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3: 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The Journal of the American Medical Association found adding behavior therapy to GLP-1s nearly tripled the results. 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
13: Lows dip down to about 49
14: tonight
13: under partly cloudy skies. Winds out of the east, 5 to 10 miles an hour. Cloudy skies expected tomorrow. High temperatures reach up to 69. I'm staff meteorologist Derek Height.
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1: Lows dip down to about 49
2: tonight
1: under partly cloudy skies. Winds out of the east, 5 to 10 miles an hour. Cloudy skies expected tomorrow. High temperatures reach up to 69. I'm staff meteorologist Derek Height.
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12: Lows dip down to about 49 tonight under partly cloudy skies. Winds out of the east, 5 to 10 miles an hour. Cloudy skies expected tomorrow. High temperatures reach up to 69. I'm staff meteorologist Derek Height.
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14: Lows dip down to about 49
15: tonight
14: under partly cloudy skies. Winds out of the east, 5 to 10 miles an hour. Cloudy skies expected tomorrow. High temperatures reach up to 69. I'm staff meteorologist Derek Height.
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3: 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The Journal of the American Medical Association found adding behavior therapy to GLP-1s nearly tripled the results. 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
8: Lows dip down to about 49 tonight under partly cloudy skies. Winds out of the east, 5 to 10 miles an hour. Cloudy skies expected tomorrow. High temperatures reach up to 69. I'm Staff Meteorologist Derek Height.
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2: Hi, this is Neil Day. So my neighbor Sam quit smoking at an Alex Goen Hypnosis, and his wife Sarah lost 25 pounds. So I went. I walked out and never smoked again, and that's after 35 years of smoking. Didn't even believe it at first. Didn't feel like anything really happened, but the desire was completely gone. I went back for a weight loss hypnosis, and I went with my wife, Emily, and I lost 33 pounds. Emily, who lost 31 pounds, brought her friend Mary to the weight loss program, and she lost 23. It just completely changed the way that we eat. Thank you, Alex Goen.
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11: Lows dip down to about 49 tonight under partly cloudy skies. Winds out of the east, 5 to 10 miles an hour. Cloudy skies expected tomorrow. High temperatures reach up to 69. I'm staff meteorologist Derek Height.
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9: Lows dip down to about 49 overnight under partly cloudy skies. Winds out of the east around 5 miles an hour. High temperatures reach up to 69 Friday. Overcast skies. I'm staff meteorologist Derek Height.
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11: Lows dip down to about 49
12: overnight
11: under partly cloudy skies. Winds out of the east around 5 miles an hour. High temperatures reach up to 69
12: Friday.
11: Overcast skies. I'm staff meteorologist Derek Height.
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6: Lows dip down to about 49
7: overnight
6: under partly cloudy skies. Winds out of the east around 5 miles an hour. High temperatures reach up to 69
7: Friday.
6: Overcast skies. I'm staff meteorologist Derek Height.
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4: 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Why? 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

0: 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The Journal of the American Medical Association found adding behavior therapy to GLP-1s nearly tripled the results. And Alex Goen Hypnosis is behavior therapy concentrated, engineered to kill cravings, food or cigarettes. 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
2: Lows dip down to about 49 overnight under partly cloudy skies. Winds out of the east around 5 miles an hour. High temperatures reach up to 69 Friday. Overcast skies. I'm staff meteorologist Derek Height.
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6: Hi, this is Neil Day. So my neighbor Sam quit smoking at an Alex Goen Hypnosis, and his wife Sarah lost 25 pounds. So I went. I walked out and never smoked again, and that's after 35 years of smoking. Didn't even believe it at first. Didn't feel like anything really happened, but the desire was completely gone. I went back for a weight loss hypnosis, and I went with my wife, Emily, and I lost 33 pounds. Emily, who lost 31 pounds, brought her friend Mary to the weight loss program, and she lost 23. It just completely changed the way that we eat. Thank you, Alex Goen.
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7: Lows dip down to about 49 overnight under partly cloudy skies. Winds out of the east around 5 miles an hour. High temperatures reach up to 69 Friday. Overcast skies. I'm staff meteorologist Derek Height.
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1: Down to about 49 overnight under partly cloudy skies. Winds out of the east around 5 miles an hour. High temperatures reach up to 69 Friday. Overcast skies. I'm staff meteorologist Derek Height.
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2: 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Didn't even believe it at first. Didn't feel like anything really happened, but the desire was completely gone. I went back for a weight loss hypnosis, and I went with my wife Emily, and I lost 33 pounds. Emily, who lost 31 pounds, brought her friend Mary to the weight loss program, and she lost 23. It just completely changed the way that we eat. Thank you, Alex Goen.
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3: Lows dip down to about 49 overnight under partly cloudy skies. Winds out of the east around 5 miles an hour. Cloudy skies expected Friday. Daytime highs approaching 69. I'm staff meteorologist Derek Height.
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6: 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What if I stop? 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Why? 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The Journal of the American Medical Association found adding behavior therapy to GLP-1s nearly tripled the results. 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
8: Lows dip down to about 49 overnight under partly cloudy skies. Winds out of the east around 5 miles an hour. Cloudy skies expected Friday. Daytime highs approaching 69. I'm staff meteorologist Derek Height.
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3: 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It just completely changed the way that we eat. 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
4: Lows dip down to about 49 overnight under partly cloudy skies. Winds out of the east around 5 miles an hour. Cloudy skies expected Friday. Daytime highs approaching 69. I'm staff meteorologist Derek Height.
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3: Lows dip down to about 49 overnight under partly cloudy skies. Winds out of the east around 5 miles an hour. Cloudy skies expected Friday. Daytime highs approaching 69. I'm staff meteorologist Derek Height.
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5: Cloudy skies expected today with daytime highs approaching 69. Winds out of the east around 5 miles an hour. Lows dip down to about 45 tonight. Mainly clear skies. I'm staff meteorologist Derek Height.

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3: Cloudy skies expected today, with daytime highs approaching 69. Winds out of the east, around 5 miles an hour. Lows dip down to about 45 tonight, mainly clear skies. I'm staff meteorologist Derek Height.
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5: 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Didn't even believe it at first. Didn't feel like anything really happened, but the desire was completely gone. 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Thank you, Alex Goen.
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10: Cloudy skies expected today, with daytime highs approaching 69. Winds out of the east around 5 miles an hour. Lows dip down to about 45 tonight, mainly clear skies. I'm staff meteorologist Derek Height.
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6: 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The Journal of the American Medical Association found adding behavior therapy to GLP-1s nearly tripled the results. And Alex Goen Hypnosis is behavior therapy concentrated, engineered to kill cravings, food or cigarettes. 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
11: Cloudy skies expected today, with daytime highs approaching 69. Winds out of the east around 5 miles an hour. Lows dip down to about 45 tonight, mainly clear skies. I'm staff meteorologist Derek Height.
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1: Well, this is kind of dumb, but that's what we specialize in.
2: Yeah.
1: It's Brooke and Jeffrey in the morning.
3: I thought for sure you were insulting one of us.
1: Well,
3: like normal.
1: Sure. Why not? The candy bar Snickers has introduced something that the world definitely needs right now.
3: What is it?
1: Called Hunger.ai.
3: No.
1: Yay. It's the world's first digital candy bar.
4: Why?
3: This feels like when they made the digital art. What was
4: NFT?
3: That called?
2: Yeah. Yeah.
4: Brooke, you didn't drop tens of thousands on those?
3: Justin Bieber lost so much money.
4: Yeah.
1: Brooke, what are you going to do with a digital candy bar? I wonder if you could figure out its purpose, because there is a purpose.
3: To irritate me? Is that the purpose?
4: Well, you could take digital bites and you never get the calories.
3: I like the calories, Jose.
1: No, so this digital Snickers bar is designed so you can feed your AI chatbot when it's not acting like its normal self.
3: Yay! Oh. Who needs water in the world when we can feed our AI chatbot?
1: Yes.
3: Great idea.
1: It's a reference to the "You're Not You When You're Hungry" campaign that Snickers would always
3: do. I used
1: to
3: like Snickers.
1: I mean, yeah, sure, right now we can't feed our actual families because of inflation, but at least you can feed your AI when it's getting hangry,
3: because
1: it does get cranky sometimes.
3: And then they can build a data center in your backyard.
4: Yay!
1: We need more, but can you blame it for getting angry sometimes?
3: It doesn't have emotions, Jeff.
4: Yeah.
1: They do say by engaging with Snickers at Hunger.ai, you can receive a real Snickers candy bar delivered to your house via DoorDash.
2: Just one?
1: So everybody wins.
4: Hey.
3: I hate this.
4: No.
1: Brooke.
3: I do.
1: It seems like you need a digital Snickers right now.
3: I am hungry.
1: Turn
3: but I would like a
1: around.
3: Real one.
1: But I should mention this press release came out 30 days ago.
3: Ah.
1: You know how good I am at getting news out in a timely fashion.
3: Does that mean they sold out of digital candy bars? I'm sure that can happen.
1: You got to go find out for yourself. But hey, at least we are almost on time for the shot collar question of the day. Just slightly over a tiny bit, and I call it a win. Let's keep the victories going with Digital Jake.
5: Well, we're getting closer and closer to the end of the month.
3: Wow.
5: So much
3: so
5: happened
3: crazy.
5: During it. School started back up. Football returned. Ed Sheeran cried on stage.
3: Yeah.
1: I thought that was a great day.
3: Yeah.
5: But before we... Oh, Ed, you done? Okay. Before we officially get into October, we need to take a quick look back at the unofficial holidays that we forgot to celebrate properly over the last 30 days by doing another round of Boys versus Girls $100,000 Pyramid September edition of Plenty of 20. It's the easiest title I've ever said. We did this a few months ago, and just like before, you'll need to give your teammate verbal clues to make them guess the name of the September holiday without actually saying any of the words. Alexis.
2: I didn't do that. Probably not.
5: So every answer will be National Something Day.
1: Okay.
5: Once you get it right, you can move on to the next, and the team with the most points at the end will win. The names were drawn ahead of time, and the girls are going first.
3: We've gone first every time we've played
5: I'm sorry, Brooke. I don't draw the names. I just read it on the paper. And this says Alexis will be giving clues to Brooke.
2: Okay.
5: All right,
3: also,
5: Alexis.
3: How it's always
2: I do
3: worked.
2: Think so.
5: Alexis, your time starts now.
2: Nora is your
3: daughter, National Daughter Day.
2: Okay, yes. It's red. It has claws. You eat it. But it's also cute on, like, merch and beaches and
3: National
2: stuff.
3: Panda Day. National
2: okay, no,
3: red
2: it's in, like,
3: panda
2: a tank.
3: Day.
2: It's a
3: National
2: food.
3: Fish Day. National Crab Day. National Lobster Day.
2: Yeah, there you go. Okay. Like, Spider-Man, Batman, they all started, like,
3: National Hero Day.
2: No,
3: National
2: in the olden days,
3: then
2: you
3: day.
2: Read them in a...
3: In a National Comic Book Day.
2: Yep. Okay, cheese and tortilla make a...
3: National Nachos Day.
2: No,
3: National
2: tortilla.
3: Nacho Day. Oh, National Quesadilla Day.
5: Sorry, that did not get in time.
4: She's like, National Eat a Panda Day.
2: Sorry.
5: It is tough. There's, like,
4: quesadilla form.
5: Four ingredients in Mexican food, and Alexis just named, like, the two most popular ones.
4: I
5: could be
4: burrito,
5: anything.
4: But I was like,
2: tortilla and cheese?
4: That's every
2: chips,
5: sorry.
2: Sorry,
5: it's only 80% of the cuisine. All right. Three points for the girls there. It's now Jose's turn to give clues to Jeffrey.
1: Okay.
4: Oh, man.
5: All right, Jose, I'm handing you your list.
4: This is always so chaotic, man. Like, I
3: didn't
4: I'm
3: do
4: nervous because of what they
2: I don't even
4: did.
2: Know what I said. I blacked out. Yeah,
4: yeah, that's kind of how it is. Just black out.
5: Jose, your turn starts now.
4: What do you eat a sweet treat?
1: National Panda Day.
4: No.
3: Hand motions.
4: It's the bottom of a sweet treat that you hold.
1: National
4: in the
1: cone, waffle cone day.
4: Close.
1: National ice cream cone day.
4: Boom. Safari animal with a big horn.
1: National Rhino Day.
4: Yes. Hey, my precious.
1: National Gollum Lord of the Rings Day.
4: Hey, my precious.
1: National.
4: I'm a. Hey.
1: You're a Gollum. A seagull.
4: I'm a hobbit.
5: I'm sorry.
1: Sexual Predator Day.
5: Spiegel was once a hobbit. We were looking for National Hobbit
3: Day
5: there.
3: There's no national day like that.
4: That's every day, bro.
1: You never know.
5: Boys got 2 points there. It's all three right. to two. Going back to the girls' side, and Brooke is now giving clues to Alexis in the $100,000 pyramid.
3: Lock in, Alexis. Okay.
5: Oh, boy. Brooke is very intense right now. Okay. Brooke, are you ready?
3: Yes.
5: It doesn't matter. Your time starts now.
3: You go to sleep, and you have these in your brain.
2: National Nightmare Day. National Dream Day.
3: You go to this person in the back of the grocery store, and you get your pills from them.
2: National Pharmacist Day.
3: Okay. It's not Hollywood, but it's in India.
5: I'm sorry. That's pretty close. Keep going.
2: Oh, that doesn't count. Wow.
3: That's Bollywood.
5: 95% of the same letters.
3: Okay. Period. Punctuate. Shoot.
1: Oh, that's nice.
3: Not chessboard, but then you use it for
2: National Checkers Day.
5: There you go. You can go back to the third. The time's out.
2: You said that I couldn't do
3: it. It was Bollywood. I knew that.
2: I said Hollywood. That's a different word.
5: So close.
2: It doesn't matter.
5: Alexis did very good despite Brooke's horrible clue giving. Wow. That's three more points.
4: That's going to be controversy on the text board, guys.
3: And then you got in my head and I said punctuation on it.
5: I didn't do any of that. That was all you. Boys, it's down to you. We're going to need an entirely clean game here to pull out the victory.
1: Yeah. Okay.
5: A little bit less. You guys can tie.
1: I'm warning you, I'm not heavily invested in this. So.
5: Jeffrey will be giving clues to Jose. Jeffrey, your time starts now.
1: Very tall buildings in a city. They're called
4: National Skyscraper Day.
1: They serve these at Chili's, and there's a song about them.
4: National Baby Back Rib Day.
1: This is where all your money goes that you're saving for retirement at work.
4: My PlayStation account.
1: It's a special type
4: National
1: of
4: 401k day.
1: They put this in like miso soup. They're floating chunks.
4: National Tofu Day.
1: This is a children's song that you sing about your booty. And
4: WAP.
1: It's warm.
4: National WAP Day.
1: Your warm booty in the back.
4: Oh, national.
3: What is that?
4: I don't
3: that?
4: Even want to guess this one.
3: Hot buns?
1: Yeah, bro.
4: Oh,
3: of course, Brooke knows that one.
4: There we go. I didn't think of that. Hey, good job, Jeff. You're really good at telling
1: you. You gotta be calm when you play. You can't scream the things at each other.
4: I cannot be calm. That's my problem.
3: It's not as fun.
1: Again, not very invested.
5: I'm getting word from our scorekeepers that there has been a tie in today. Plenty of 20. The scorekeepers are saying yes. Yeah, the handsome digital Jake has won today's Plenty of 20.
1: Of course.
5: And I have full, okay, I can give it to whoever. Yeah, I'm giving it to Brooke. Brooke will be getting shocked this morning.
1: That seems fair. Brooke's going to be getting shocked, and somebody wanted to hear Wake Me Up When September Ends by Green Day.
3: Summer.
5: Let her cook.
3: Innocent and never last.
4: Really good.
1: That was actually pretty decent. That was your shot caller question of the day. We got your phone tap coming up in just a few minutes.
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1: 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I'm John. I play in a band called the Goo Goo Dolls.
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4: Today we call a woman who went to her doctor recently because she's been having some trouble sleeping.
5: Oh, that's hard. Aww.
4: They did some tests and they said that they'd call her soon with an update.
5: Mm-hmm.
4: Well, we're going to tell her that we work closely with her doctor.
5: Oh, no.
4: And we just got the remedy to finally put her mind and her body at rest.
5: Oh.
4: So she can sleep well. And who else better to do that than our own Jose Bolaños?
6: Oh. Yeah! We're going to get you to sleep.
4: You'll hear his idea in your phone tap right after this.
0: Lake life, wine culture, modern hits. 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
7: Hello.
1: Hi, is this Claire May?
7: Yes, that is. Who's calling?
1: Hi, this is Scott Chegg with the Sleep Institute. Your general practitioner referred you to me regarding your sleep issues.
7: Okay. Yeah?
1: The doctor wanted me to get a hold of you because of our success here at the clinic using audio therapy.
7: So my doctor, Dr. referred you guys to me?
1: Yes, the doctor refers a lot of her patients to us. We have an ASMR therapy that we do here. Have you heard of it?
7: I'm not sure I have, no.
1: It's basically a soothing voice or some type of sound, you know, whispering over calming music. I found that it's really helped many people relax, get better rest. It's very life-changing.
7: Yeah, no, I do think I've heard of that. And so they thought this would be something I should come in for. Or...
1: Actually, we can do it over the phone right now.
7: Oh, right now?
1: Well, there's no time like the present. It's very simple and complimentary. This is free.
7: Okay.
1: Now, you just get into a relaxed state, and the voice will come in soon and guide you, okay?
7: Okay, well, right now.
1: Shh.
7: Okay.
8: Oh, boy. I want you to close your eyes.
7: Wait.
8: Let go of the day. Huh? Imagine you're standing in a serene forest.
7: What?
8: Oh, wow. Surrounded by towering trees, swaying gently in the cool breeze.
7: Oh, I'm sorry. Oh. I'm sorry, is this part, we're starting right now? This is it?
1: Correct. Yeah, that's our ASMR Mickey. We found nothing puts your mind more at ease than picturing the happiest place on earth.
7: I appreciate what you guys are doing over here, but I'm not finding this very relaxing. That voice is
1: relaxing. Well, that's okay. We have other options.
7: That'd be great.
1: That is
7: Thank
1: fine.
7: You.
1: Let's try this. Are we ready and relaxed?
7: Yeah.
9: Feel the weight of the world lifting from your shoulders as you sink deeper into relaxation.
7: Stop, wait.
9: You are safe.
7: Wait, stop. This is...
9: For now.
7: That's not relaxing at all. That guy is creepy sounding. Dr. referred you guys?
1: I'm sorry. I may have actually dozed off for a sec. Were you... Did you want us to say something again?
7: This is supposed to be relaxing. I'm so sorry. I think I'm missing something.
1: And isn't it? Ooh, the graininess of the voice.
7: No, that voice is not relaxing. It's actually terrifying. He sounds like some sort of serial killer. Like, who sleeps to that?
1: That's our most requested voice.
7: I don't know who you're working with, but there's no way this scientifically works for people.
1: What about this?
7: I don't think I need to hear any more.
9: Hey, listen to the gentle pitter-patter of the rain on the leaves or whatever.
7: No. Can you stop, please?
9: The rain on your homes.
7: Excuse me?
9: But not like the home. I mean like the rooftop or whatever. A soothing rhythm lulling into a sleep of tranquility.
7: Excuse me.
9: Like you're
7: Excuse
9: my prison cellmate. And I've not stabbed you yet.
7: Can I get the doctor back?
9: I can't know that I am the doctor.
7: Wait, this is you?
9: Yeah.
7: What are you doing?
9: Hey, be quiet and go to sleep or whatever.
7: Okay, you know what?
9: Sorry.
7: This is ridiculous.
1: No, it is. I'm sorry.
7: It's insulting. It's wasting my time.
1: It is insulting. I'm so sorry. Listen, please. My name is Jose. I'm on a radio show called Brooke and Jeffrey in the Morning. You were set up by your husband, Luke. It's a prank phone call.
7: What?
1: Luke, yes. He told us you've been having a bunch of sleep issues and he wanted to play a joke on you. He thought it'd be hilarious.
7: Are you joking? Oh, my God.
1: Doesn't sound like you got a good night's sleep last night. You're kind of grumpy.
7: God, I'm going to sleep well tonight. That was ridiculous.
9: Well, between you and me, sleeping may not be the smartest thing.
7: Stop. You got to stop. You're so creepy.
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22: Cloudy skies expected today, with daytime highs approaching 69. Winds out of the east, around 5 miles an hour. Lows dip down to about 45 tonight, mainly clear skies. I'm staff meteorologist Derek Height.
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27: Can you imagine doing something like that?
4: 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They don't panic and immediately say yes to anybody who gives them 3 seconds of attention.
27: What would that life be like?
4: No, these listeners have something called standards and self-respect.
27: What?
29: Oh, that word makes me nauseous.
4: I know. Yeah. I'm nervous just talking about it. But it's thanks to these brave, jaw-dropping snacks giving out fake numbers that we get to enjoy cringy voicemails from the people they so boldly rejected.
27: God.
4: It's inspiring.
27: It's like we're getting their scraps.
4: Yep. Yeah. So to all our hot listeners out there, keep being hot.
28: Yeah.
4: In fact, frankly, you could probably go hotter. Just saying.
28: Smoking.
27: Hey,
4: don't hold back with your hotness. Yeah. That way, we always have new content for a brand new loser line coming up right after this.
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1: Hey girl, what's up with you?
2: Wait a minute, is this the right number?
3: It's the loser line.
1: Come on, just call me back.
4: If you haven't heard the loser line before, it works like this. Let's say someone approaches you while you're out at the club and uses this charming pickup line on you.
5: Hey, naughty girl.
6: Oh, God.
5: I'm not really into Pokemon, but I'd love to get a Pikachu.
7: That's so good, dude. Classic.
5: Gotcha.
7: Watch out, that's electric.
4: Yeah, whatever you do, resist the urge to kick him right in the Pokeballs. Instead, when it comes to transmitted diseases, you're down to catch them all.
6: Oh,
4: that's when you slide.
6: Why did I say that?
4: Yeah, that's when you slide in the number to the loser line, so hopefully he leaves an awkward voicemail that we can play on the air. Voicemails like this one.
8: Next message.
9: Hey, it's Kira from last night. I hope you remember me, Jesus. I definitely wasn't expecting a random makeout to happen, especially while my friend's arm was like stuck up in that claw machine, but it was a nice distraction from all that stress, so thank you for that, I guess. Anyway, hey, just a question for you. What kind of cologne do you use? Because, like, it was pretty hot. And, like, the reason I'm asking is I'm looking for a gift for my dad for his birthday.
4: Oh.
9: And
7: what?
9: My mom and dad, they, like, haven't been very romantic these days. And I just wanted to help them get their fires burning again, you know, in the bedroom department. Downstairs, you know. Oh my god, is this really awkward? I don't know. Anyway, last night was great. Making out with you was fun. We should do it again. Bye.
8: Next message.
4: It's always my first thought when I make out with someone is, I want my dad to smell like this.
7: Okay, yeah. I want my mom to smell like this girl I kiss.
6: It's what they always say, right? If it turns you on, it probably turns your mom on, too.
4: Oh.
7: You know? Don't say that, bro.
4: Now I'm also picturing the girl with her arm stuck in the claw machine crying in the middle of a Dave and Buster's, and her friend is just making out with some guy by Street Fighter.
6: No, if she's a real one, she'll be giving a thumbs up with you.
4: Good for her.
8: Next message.
10: Hi, it's Sarah. I have to apologize to you because I know we were supposed to meet up last night after the bars closed at like 2 a.m.
6: Oh.
10: And you said, bring the whipped cream. And I was like, okay, I will.
4: Oh.
10: But I was like, wait, do I buy new whipped cream? Because I think I have some already. And so anyway, what happened was I went home and I found some in my fridge and taste tested it, of course. But I guess it was spoiled, so I got pretty sick, and I was there all night, and it was just me in my Uggs and my coat, and I was, you know, having to go to the bathroom for the next 40 minutes, so I know that's very cute, but that's just a little mental image for you, but yes, I am very sorry, but if you are still into it, I could always buy more whipped cream, and we could give it a try, just always remember to check expiration dates. Bye.
6: Honestly, I was thinking, like, yeah, you should go get the whipped cream in your fridge because it goes bad. Like, nobody ever uses it all.
7: Yeah.
6: I should have, she should have thought of the second part, too.
4: That's not the mental image most guys want.
6: No. Women don't want to think about you guys doing that either. It's a universal ick.
4: I was about to give you a mental image you would never forget. But two things you should definitely always check are food expiration dates. And our social media.
6: Oh, for sure.
7: Always.
4: Both can make you smile or make you sick. But we do post a lot of content on there, including videos of us reacting to all these clips online. So you can go check them out. See the horror on Alexis's face and the giant hearts in Brooke's eyes.
6: Yeah, that's right.
7: Where
4: they should go. Type in Brooke and Jeffrey.
7: On what site?
4: YouTube or on Instagram or on pretty much any social media you have. Now, let's go back to the clips.
8: Next message.
11: Hey, it's Jeffrey. You know, the pajama guy. I was trying on all the pajamas and the Target where you work. Listen, I'm sorry about that. I know you had to bring Alto back to the racks for me. I just want to keep talking and interacting with you. Do you have any job openings there, by the way? Maybe I could just work there and learn about it that way, because I need a change in my life. Maybe instead of going into random Targets and trying on pajamas, I just need to work there, you know? Be my own boss. So yeah, let me know.
8: Next message.
7: Oh, no.
6: Be your own boss?
7: This is not good.
4: I didn't know.
6: Ever worked at a retail store?
7: Yeah, yeah, you're not your own boss. Yeah.
4: Maybe at Target's made some new changes in the employee lineup, and if you work there, you get to be your own boss.
6: Yeah.
7: Okay.
12: I'm more impressed there was that many options in men's PJs there. He could go back.
7: Oh, there's
12: over.
7: A lot.
6: I'm more impressed that the dressing room attendant was talking to him at all.
4: But Target has all that new policy where you have to be super friendly.
7: Yeah.
6: Oh, yeah.
4: They have like the 10-foot rule. You have to say hi.
6: Oh, no.
4: And you have to give him 12 PJs to try on.
6: Yeah.
4: So, yay for Target.
8: Next message.
13: Hey, you. It's Stacey. You wanted me to call you, so here I am calling. You made me laugh so much the other night, and you kind of laughed too when I said my ultimate first date was a guy changing the oil on my car.
6: Yes.
13: But you should not laugh because that is real. That is my ultimate first date. Anyway, the warning light's been on for months. So, I mean, we should probably do this sooner rather than later, right? I mean, you're the expert, right? Not me. But if you're good, I mean, who knows? Maybe I'll let you kind of like detail it on the inside too, because I have been meaning to do that. And we could grab a drink too, for sure. But I mean, obviously, probably those two things first, just so I, you know, feel like really, really good about us hanging out. Schedule a time and let's do this.
6: Ooh.
8: Next message.
7: Oh, yeah, he's clamoring.
4: I appreciate a sincere woman.
12: That's what all girls want.
6: Yeah.
4: Oh,
6: I mean,
4: yeah.
6: I bet she has some IKEA furniture to put together for him later.
4: Oh,
6: yeah.
4: Wow.
7: That's second date only.
4: Yeah. We're getting in too hot. Too sexy. Remember, you can hear our favorite loser line of the week when you subscribe to the Brooke and Jeffrey YouTube. We post them all there along with all of our second date updates, our Awkward Tuesdays, and your phone taps. It's Brooke and Jeffrey in the morning.
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2: It's the radio segment that's helping men reclaim their morning masculinity.
3: Really? Hey.
2: For breakfast, reach for a box of Kellogg's Testosterone.
4: Yeah.
2: A supercharged high-protein cereal with oat clusters shaped like truck nuts.
3: Wow. Yeah.
5: Can I still cut up little bananas and strawberries?
3: Absolutely.
5: And
3: absolutely.
2: Yeah,
3: absolutely.
2: Manly slices.
3: That's right.
2: Put some hair on your breakfast, or what? Your breakfast will put some hair on you.
3: Oh,
2: with Laser Stories, the segment where we read weird news stories around the globe, just like everyone else does, except we've got a laser. Those other honey bunches of biceps just don't. This first laser story is out of Long Island, New York.
3: All right.
4: Hey.
2: Earlier this month, a woman named Danielle Tamoni was celebrating her 47th birthday with friends.
3: All right, Danielle.
2: And walked outside into her backyard to get some air and immediately fell into a sinkhole.
3: Oh, what? Ow. Oh my God.
4: That sounds like real awkward.
3: It was very deep, yeah.
2: It was a freak accident, and luckily the sinkhole wasn't as deep as we made it sound.
3: Okay,
2: there.
4: Good. I was like, she's gone.
3: That was a bottomless pit.
4: Yeah.
2: It was a narrow 8-foot deep one.
3: Okay, that's deep enough.
4: That's still scary.
3: Yeah. Is someone going to check on her?
2: It happened in broad daylight.
3: Oh.
2: But still, it was pretty scary, and Danielle says she couldn't climb out.
6: Ain't nobody got time for that.
3: Lucky she didn't break her ankles in the fall.
2: And plus, it was so tightly enclosed that she was struggling to breathe.
3: My God.
4: Panicking.
3: Why do you feel like you just got buried alive?
4: Yeah.
2: So she called for help, and fortunately, after a few minutes, her screams were heard by a couple of partygoers attending the event.
3: Yes.
2: They both ran over, figured out where she was.
4: I like that there were partygoers. Like, I don't know if it's the shrooms, but that crack is yelling at me.
7: Yeah. Well, it's her birthday. Good thing she's the birthday girl, so they noticed her.
4: That's a good point.
3: If my friends came out and saw me in a sinkhole, they would point and laugh.
4: Get your phone. Get your phone. Look at Brooke.
3: Look what she did.
2: So once they figured out where she was, they did call 911 and let her know that help was on the way.
3: They couldn't get her out of an 8-foot hole on their own?
2: I think they were scared they might fall in, too.
7: Oh, can't sacrifice themselves.
3: Wow, I see.
2: The emergency responders lowered a ladder down into the hole to help her climb out. And
3: everyone could have done that.
2: Everyone even sang happy birthday as she made it out to the top. I don't know about the timing of that one.
4: That's a memorable birthday, though.
3: Blow out your candles if you have any oxygen left.
2: It's unclear exactly what caused the ground to collapse, but Danielle says it could have been an old well that was on her property.
3: Oh, that makes sense.
2: In the end, though, she was fine, other than some minor injuries and pulled muscles.
3: Oh.
2: Side note, after she got out of the hole, everyone gathered in the living room to watch the security footage of her fall, and turned out it was pretty hilarious, even to her.
3: Oh, good.
4: That's good.
3: Yeah.
2: Let's go to your next laser story out of Virginia. A while back, a 43-year-old woman named Erin Hoops crashed her red Mini Cooper into a police cruiser.
8: Smash!
4: Did she just, like, drive away and hope they didn't notice? I'm just kidding.
2: She actually did.
4: No! Way, that was the dumbest thing I could have thought of, Jeff.
3: Alexis is like, it was just a small ding.
7: You might not even notice. Sometimes they're chill and they let you go.
2: Yeah. Well, for some reason, whatever it is, she kept on going.
3: Oh, no.
2: So the cop turned on his lights and chased her down.
8: Oh, no, she didn't.
4: Oh, my gosh.
2: He pulled Aaron's car over and smelled a strong odor of alcohol coming from inside. So he hauled her off to jail.
3: Yep.
2: And now a gross new detail has emerged.
4: Gross?
2: Gross, yes, because when they got to headquarters, Erin said she needed to use the bathroom.
3: Okay.
2: So they allowed it as long as the door was cracked open.
3: Okay.
2: They didn't want her doing anything funny before her breathalyzer test.
3: Oh.
2: So get this. Erin allegedly used the restroom, and while standing up, she placed her hands inside of the toilet, scooped up a mixture of water and other things. And then
4: why did you say other things?
2: Consumed it.
4: No!
7: Why did you feel a need to tell this story?
4: Jeff, you don't understand.
2: These are the facts.
4: We lost like 10,000
7: listeners.
4: There's
7: so many other news stories out there.
4: If you're still with us, we love you. Thank you for being here.
2: This is important.
4: No, it's
2: clearly.
4: Not.

0: she saw some sort of like TikTok hack that was like, hey, if you want to get the alcohol off your breath.
1: Hey, it's not that.
2: Get off of Jeff's back. We need to know if it worked.
0: We need to know the tricks.
2: Oh, no.
0: Okay?
2: I can't.
0: And I can report the trick sadly didn't work.
2: This is disgusting.
0: The breathalyzer analysis showed a blood alcohol level more than 3 times the legal limit at 0.26.
2: So drinking your own urine doesn't trick the breath.
3: She was drunk. She may have been drinking more alcohol from her pee.
0: Yeah, she was charged.
2: Good point, Jose.
3: You know, she's just making it higher.
0: She was charged with DUI and hit and run, and this is now her second offense.
3: Oh my God, they let her brush her teeth.
2: You know
3: please.
2: What? It's gonna look great if she's in the dating world and a potential mate Google searches her.
3: Oh no, background check.
0: I hate to see the mugshot photo after she's done drinking it.
3: Oh no.
2: Stop. Breath mint, at least.
3: That's
0: I doubt it. Afterwards, the arresting officer said somehow drinking out of the toilet may have raised your blood alcohol level because that number was pretty high.
3: Okay. Also tested positive for crack.
2: Yeah.
3: You know, like, who knows what pee's in there?
2: Yeah.
0: Probably.
4: She deserves jail time after that.
3: Yeah, totally.
0: So while drinking out of the toilet could be frowned upon, that's like this little guy's Cancun vacation. He's just doing the backstroke with little Mai Tai in his hand. Having the time of his life. And that's how Means Laser Stories has come to an end for the day. We'll do it again, same time, on Monday.
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25: 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Breathe, you're on the coast.
0: I'm going to ask Alexis what should be a simple question, but a lot of single people struggle to answer. What are you looking for in a guy?
26: Oh, Jeff, that's so hard. How much time do we have?
0: Well, just get specific with it.
26: There's a lot of things. They got to be hot. They got to be fun. They have to have good banter. They have to be a good listener.
0: Okay, so
26: nice hair.
0: Nobody will fit, it sounds like. Well, one woman in the Bay Area was very certain about the specific type of man that she wants to meet and decided to post a list of non-negotiables on her socials.
16: I mean, at least you know that you're not her type.
27: Yeah.
0: Well, why is everybody roasting her over it? We're talking men, women, even toddlers think she's totally crazy. We're going to see how my co-hosts feel when we read her list coming up at 7:10.
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1: To me, it's so funny that Brooke's so out of touch with the dating scene.
2: It is kind of weird for me, too, sometimes. I'm like, wow.
3: Trying to make a comment on
2: it. It's just like time goes so fast, and suddenly you're married for 15 years.
1: Yeah. Wow. At least she pretends to be out of touch. It's Brooke and Jeffrey in the morning. She's like, I don't know how Tinder works, even though I'm a Tinder Platinum member.
2: What?
1: how did I get so many likes this week?
2: That's a joint account with my husband.
1: Oh, fair enough. But look, here's the facts. If you are single and you're on the apps right now, it's a disaster. For everyone, except for smoking hot babes.
3: Oh. That's how it's always been,
2: who
3: baby.
2: Who are sometimes real and sometimes not. It's a real gamble, isn't
1: it? But I'm talking about the real ones. And since we're a dating type show, we've got boots on the ground. And the stories that we hear are that now more than ever, cute ladies are flooded with messages every single day.
2: But you know what? I don't think that makes it easier for them, because still to find a quality person through all of the junk is got to be...
1: Right.
2: That's got to be hard.
1: That's my point, is there's so many choices out there for them. It's completely overwhelming. So what's a cute girl to do to find an actual quality partner in the giant mix?
2: Mm.
1: Let me introduce you to a woman in the Bay Area named Brooke LeBlanc.
2: Hey.
3: Uh-oh, we got another Brooke.
2: I mean, who isn't hot with the name Brooke, am I right?
3: Look at this.
1: You're not lying. Here's a picture of her. I'm going to pass it around. Brooke, how would you describe your competition on the apps right now?
2: She's so cute. She's like sporty. She obviously is a runner.
4: She's naturally pretty.
2: Yeah, like she's naturally gorgeous.
1: Yeah, and 10 out of 10 for sure. She claims she is serious about finding a long-term partner.
2: Well, in one of the photos, she's has about 10 medals around her neck that I'm assuming are for running.
4: Yeah, looks
2: so
4: like
2: I'm guessing she's serious about everything.
1: Probably that, too.
3: Yeah, competitive spirit.
1: Uh-huh. But she is serious about finding that long-term companion. And so what she did next got her a lot of flack.
2: Uh-oh.
1: Because Brooke LeBlanc simply posted on her socials a list of non-negotiables for her future husband.
3: Okay.
2: This always works out well.
1: Well,
3: yeah.
2: It's like when you become a parent and you say, I'll never going to do that. And then you end up doing it. It's the same with dating. I'm never going to date that. And then you date it.
4: Oh,
1: well,
4: no,
1: let's see.
3: Seriously.
1: I'm going to read these off and you guys tell me if you think they're reasonable asks or out of bounds.
2: Okay.
1: All right. She says her ideal man is between 35 and 42.
2: Okay.
1: Who is, quote, healthy masculine, smart, funny, and lighthearted with a, quote, provider protector mentality.
4: Wait, is this just one bullet point or this is the whole
1: thing? That's one bullet.
3: That's how you start?
2: I thought that was going to be it.
4: Yeah.
2: Those are already a lot of demands.
3: Oh my gosh, that is true. Well, hold on. I mean, if that's like the first line, she's setting a really high standard.
2: Okay.
3: Right?
1: Reasonable to ask for those things?
3: Yeah, but
1: masculine, funny, lighthearted between 35 and 42.
2: All right.
4: It's a little general, but
3: It is pretty general.
2: What else? What else is on
3: this
2: list?
3: Keep going.
1: Next on the list, he should be post-economic, parentheses, but still hardworking.
2: What does that mean?
1: Translation, already rich, but not retired yet.
3: Post-economic struggles.
1: Yes.
3: I think you forgot a word there.
1: Reasonable or not reasonable?
2: You want at 35 them to already be so wealthy from doing their own work?
1: This is the Bay Area, Brooke.
3: they're
1: in the tech industry.
3: That's where like 100K is poor.
2: I guess. Girl, make your own money. That's always my thing.
3: And it looks like she could.
2: Yeah.
1: She also prefers a guy who is physically fit.
2: Okay.
1: Like she is.
2: Yeah.
1: Never has been married or engaged before, and no kids, even though she has them.
2: What?
1: Also,
2: that is so messed up.
3: Wait a minute. Oh, because she doesn't want any more?
2: And I'm going to actually tell her that between 35 and 42, if they've never been married or engaged, there may be some relationship issues there that they have, like some commitment issues.
1: I would agree with you, Brooke, but remember, she's hot.
2: Well,
1: so
3: that
1: gives her the right to ask for pretty much anything. Also, she won't date you unless you live in the city, because if you don't, then ew.
2: Oh,
3: I mean, the city's so expensive.
1: But it's beautiful.
4: City people are different than non-city people.
3: It is a good point.
1: We all agree. That's a reasonable ask.
3: Yeah, okay, maybe.
1: And
3: I can see that.
1: Ended her post with, who wants to co-found the rest of my life with me?
2: Co-found.
1: That's cute. That's tech.
2: I was going to hang out with her until that sentence.
1: Okay. I wasn't expecting that response from the room, but for some reason, like everybody here, she was harshly criticized, mostly by men, for being shallow, superficial, and unrealistic in her expectation that she deserves one guy who fits all of her lofty categories.
3: Okay, but that just means all the guys complaining don't match the criteria and they're upset.
4: I think she could be way more shallow. Yeah. I feel like there's plenty of room to add to that list.
2: She just sounds like a female tech bro to me.
3: Yeah.
2: You know what I mean? Honestly.
1: Yeah.
2: Like, that's what she sounds like.
1: A lot of the dudes were saying that her dating requirements sound more like a corporate job listing than a search for actual romance.
2: But isn't that what online dating is? It's essentially like LinkedIn, but horny.
3: Yeah, it really is.
1: Well, Brooke heard all the hate, and her response to that, she went to TikTok to explain herself.
3: Uh-oh, here we go.
0: The next man to enter my life literally has to kiss the ground I walk on, worship me, yearn me, give me my autonomy. Obviously, I'm not going to cheat on you, bro, but you're going to let me live my life and you're going to be happy for me and you're going to be my yes man and you're going to provide for me without making me feel like about it. Like, the next man that comes into my life is going to be a unicorn.
2: Okay. Here's the issue.
4: That's a whole new list.
2: It does. Yeah. You can't marry a super rich guy who is going to provide for you that also worships you. The guy who pays for everything is so busy working, he doesn't have time.
3: Oh, that's
2: to
3: a good
2: do
3: point.
2: The things that you want of the.
3: To be
1: but
3: the
1: you're,
3: yes man.
1: You're still not mentioning how hot she is in your explanation, Brooke. You keep forgetting.
3: I forget.
1: 10 out of 10.
2: I'm trying to talk some sense into her.
1: She doesn't need sense, Brooke. She's gorgeous.
2: Yeah. My most beautiful friends who have married the richest men, it has not worked out well.
3: Oh, we don't want to hear that.
2: That Brooke, that's a big D. Okay, that's D for divorce.
1: Oh, all right. I can't believe
4: big D, we're calling it for divorce.
1: She's throwing her own friends under the bus right now. But my gosh.
3: Well, hopefully she got half in the settlement. Yeah.
1: I hope so.
2: Not just she. There's lots of them.
3: Yeah.
1: Well, this all came down about a week ago. And what's happened since? Brooke claims all the negative press and hate has actually helped her.
3: Ooh.
1: And she's enlisted her mom to go through all the different profiles and DMs to weed out the duds. And she believes she's found at least 5 different Mr. Wrights who have reached out to her.
4: That's a pretty good number.
3: Working. I mean, 5 people that can check all those boxes?
2: She's producing her own reality show.
4: Yeah.
3: Literally.
4: Yeah.
1: So will she be on a future Second Date update with us?
4: Ooh.
1: We will have to wait and see.
4: We're definitely below her standards.
2: Yeah. It'll be one of the 5 guys from her list that will be on the Second Date update.
1: Either way, we are ready. Phone taps coming up right after this.
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1: It's almost time for your prank call. It's Brooke and Jeffrey in the morning. And there's a guy who's going in for his first ever colonoscopy.
2: Oh, hey. Good job.
1: Lucky son of a gun. I wish someone would knock me out and probe me, but this is all besides the case. Because this dude's having some reservations about it. That's why Brooke's going to call as the medical assistant and reassure him. This isn't your father's colonoscopy.
3: No way.
1: All right, things have changed, and the future is now.
4: Oh.
1: Cannot wait to tell him about it all in your phone tab right now.
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5: Hello?
6: Hi, is this Matthew?
5: This is Masks calling.
6: I'm calling from North. Digestive Health Center. I'm one of the medical assistants here.
5: Oh, hi.
6: Hi. My name's Dorothy Dimmadome.
5: Dorothy?
6: Yeah. I'm just confirming you have a colonoscopy scheduled with us tomorrow, right? 2:45? Huh?
5: Yes. Yeah, I do.
6: Great. So now that we've confirmed your appointment, I just have a list of add-ons you may want to take advantage of.
5: Sorry, add-ons?
6: Yeah, that's right. Just added service. Maybe you could think of it as a bonus feature.
5: Well, I'm not sure what add-ons mean when it comes to a colonoscopy.
6: There's so many options nowadays. Your first potential add-on, this would be an extra $30, okay? That would be scent. Oh. We've got lavender, root beer, or creamy ranch.
4: Oh.
5: What do you mean?
6: What do you mean? What do I mean? Don't you want to smell good?
4: Oh,
5: you mean like that would be inside me?
6: Think of it like this. It's like having a little tree car freshener working downstairs in your pants.
4: Oh.
5: I've never heard of that.
6: Oh, people love it. You wouldn't believe the compliments I get on my behind all the time.
5: What?
6: I pick root beer. Very popular.
5: I'm probably going to pass on the scent part.
6: Okay, so now for only $35 extra, we can add a little bit of Super Glide.
4: Oh.
5: I don't even know if I want to know about that.
6: Just imagine doing your business after your procedure, and it's going to feel like Superman shooting to the moon.
4: Oh.
5: I don't even understand what that means. I think I'm going to pass on that one, too.
6: You've heard of dropping the kids off at the pool, right? This is hurling them down the water slide.
5: Wait, isn't that what the purpose of this is, to get all the kids out of the car?
6: I don't think that's the saying, Matthew. But what I will tell you, if you want to add it on, we will glide that ramp up. Just code it for your satisfaction.
5: Yeah, no, I'm good. I think we just play it safe here because I'm already freaked out being this is my first time getting a colonoscopy.
6: Oh, your first time? Then this is a perfect add-on for you. It's similar to a theme park. We offer on-ride photos.
4: Oh. What? What does that even mean?
6: Well, that way you can take home a picture to remember the experience by.
5: Oh, okay, lady, this is some kind of joke. This has to be, right?
6: Oh, maybe you don't realize because you haven't done it. You're asleep for the procedure. So how else are you going to commemorate your first time?
5: I don't want that. Who would ever want that?
6: Would you like 2 5x8s or 3 4x6s?
5: Lady, look, I'm sorry. I am already freaking out here. I really don't want a picture of myself getting a colonoscopy.
6: It's not yourself. Your face isn't going to be in the photo.
5: Wait, what? You're just going to, what, put a picture of my hole in a frame? What are you talking about?
6: No, we don't provide the frames. That's up to the customer.
5: Okay, look, this whole call is out of control.
6: I like what you did with that hole reference. That's funny.
5: What? No. What are you talking about, lady?
6: Right.
5: No.
6: Listen.
5: Just a colonoscopy, 2:45 p.m., that's it, okay?
6: Okay, you're getting a little upset, so free of charge, you know what? We're going to throw in a prank phone call. How does that sound?
5: Look, I don't want anything. I definitely don't want... Wait,
6: really? Because your wife, Kinsley, she really wanted this prank phone call.
5: Oh, my God.
6: This is actually Brooke from the radio show Brooke and Jeffrey in the Morning, and your wife emailed us.
5: Oh, my God. I was freaking out when you started talking about, like, the slip and slide and stuff. Oh, my God.
6: We just thought you would want something to remember it by. That's all.
5: Mm-hmm.
6: I mean, it doesn't have to be the picture. We could go back to root beer. Ooh, or creamy ranch. Uh-oh. Yum.
5: Yeah, I think I'll go with the root beer over the creamy ranch.
0: Chill. You're on the coast. 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
15: Cloudy skies expected today, with daytime highs approaching 69. Winds out of the east, around 5 miles an hour. Lows dip down to about 45 tonight, mainly clear skies. I'm staff meteorologist Derek Hite.

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1: It's amazing how quickly a date can go from butterflies and fireworks to red flags and regret. And that's exactly how one of our listeners felt after he got the invite to spend the night at his date's place.
2: Okay.
1: He was riding on cloud nine until she walked out of her bedroom in the middle of the night and caught him on her couch doing something that he openly admits was not his proudest moment.
2: Oh, God.
1: But it's also not the worst thing you could find a house guest doing.
2: Oh,
1: you're going to hear exactly what happened in your brand new second date update next.
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1: When you spend the night with someone for the first time, are there some unwritten rules? Like no hogging the bed sheets.
2: Oh yeah. And if you have to go to the bathroom, you have to shut the door.
3: Oh.
2: Yeah. I mean, once you're in a relationship, it's kind of like maybe not.
3: Depends on what
2: you're doing.
1: That falls into the bathroom ones. Two people, one toothbrush.
2: Oh.
1: Two people, one toilet.
3: Huh? You guys are so weird.
1: Yeah. Well, the truth is, I don't know. What are these unwritten rules? We really need somebody to write them down, because I only know the gentleman one about leaving cash on the nightstand. Very good about
2: That's just a tip,
4: just
2: right?
4: Not
2: a...
1: Yeah, but okay. I bring it up because one of our listeners, Jack, said he got the invite to stay the night after his date, but he's worried he may have accidentally broken one of her unwritten rules.
2: Oh.
1: So, Jack, first of all, welcome to the show.
5: Thank you. Thanks for having me.
2: Did you switch the tables and steal her hooded sweatshirt?
3: Oh.
5: I did not steal anything.
2: Oh,
5: well, maybe.
2: Wait, did you say maybe?
3: What?
1: I don't know. You already sound like a hero in my book, but let's back up a little bit. Let's go to the beginning. What's her name and how did you two meet?
5: Her name is Sarah, and we met in a Spanish class.
2: Oh.
5: What they do is the teacher will pair people together to speak. So I would sit next to her, hoping that, because she's very attractive.
2: Do you feel like you're in middle school all over again?
4: Yeah.
2: You're
5: getting
2: there, just at the right time when she gets in there, just so you can get the seat that you want.
5: Yeah, I would sit next to her, but we would never get paired up. And so one night after class, we were talking, and I just kind of made a joke. I think the Spanish teacher is jealous because I sit next to you hoping we get paired up, and he never pairs us up, and that kind of led to you want to go out.
2: Yes. I mean, that was smooth. That was a way to say I like you without being too over the top about it.
5: I kind of thought so. And my whole plan was hey, let's go to this Mexican restaurant and then we can practice our Spanish.
2: Okay.
1: Oh, okay.
5: And that's what we did. Unfortunately, that particular night, all the white guys were working and no one there actually spoke Spanish except us.
1: Oh, such an inauthentic experience.
2: You still learned what enchilada meant.
5: Yeah. At this point, I'm thinking about, do I speak Spanish? I had my go-to line, by the way, I slipped on her, which I think helped.
2: What was it?
1: Wait, you have a line that you use during a date, not before a date?
5: Yeah, it's what I use to raise my flirting game so she knows I'm interested. This isn't just hey, we're out practicing Spanish.
2: Okay.
1: There's
2: emotions
1: behind this.
2: I can't wait to hear what it is.
1: Yeah, what is it?
5: The line is, if you were a twin, I'd still pick you.
1: Oh.
5: And laugh all you want. It works.
1: Alexis, you like it?
6: Doesn't even make that much sense.
2: I mean,
4: Alexis doesn't get it.
1: I think it does make sense, but I don't know.
6: But a tweet isn't exactly you're still.
2: He needs to say identical, but yeah. The thing is, it doesn't sound very smooth to work. How do you work that naturally into a conversation?
5: You work it in naturally after three or four margaritas.
2: Oh, I was going to say.
4: Do you have any siblings?
2: Yeah.
4: And
2: no.
4: Then you respond with.
1: If you slur it, it sounds sexy.
2: What did she say?
5: She laughed. It was funny.
4: Of course.
1: Yeah. Alexis, we'll give you 5 margaritas and then you hear it.
6: Then I'll maybe laugh.
1: But the line must have worked because it says here you went back and ended up at her place.
5: I did. I spent the night, but I spent the night on the couch. Nothing really happened. Kiss goodnight or whatever. But
2: wait.
4: That's probably a good thing.
2: Can I ask how the couch came to be your bed? Was it your idea, her idea?
5: Mm-hmm. I mean, it was the first date, so I wanted to put it out there. I offered to be a gentleman.
2: Okay. So when does the maybe stealing thing come in or whatever you were talking about at the beginning? That's what he said in the, I remember I said the hoodie line and he was kind of.
1: Oh, sorry. You mean the unwritten rule about spending the night?
2: Yeah, sure. What did he do wrong? That's what I want to know.
1: Because
2: he obviously knows he did something.
5: I mean, I don't think it was wrong. It might have looked bad, but...
2: So you wouldn't call it right either.
1: Okay. What happened?
5: So in the middle of the night, her bedroom door opens and she comes out with a flashlight.
1: Uh-oh.
5: Then she sees me and I am on the couch eating some of her chips.
2: Oh, you're eating her food.
4: Okay.
1: Oh.
6: Some midnight munchies?
1: Just straight out of the bag.
5: Yeah, I never asked her, hey, can I eat your chips or whatever? And she didn't say anything. She just kind of went back to the bedroom.
2: Why do I imagine like a flashlight that just hits a raccoon and he's like, got red eyes?
4: Yeah.
2: Going to town out of a garbage can.
1: And he just freezes in total like silence, hoping that she doesn't see.
2: That's what I picture.
1: So you're thinking maybe the unwritten rule that you broke was rummaging through her food without permission.
5: That's what I'm thinking, or just the fact that I woke her up and ruined her beauty sleep might have pissed her off.
4: Yeah.
2: Okay. Either that or she forgot you were totally there, came out with a flashlight and went, oh my God, I forgot.
6: Yeah.
2: This guy.
6: Like, oh, he didn't Uber home yet?
2: Yes.
1: Okay.
4: Yeah.
1: So since that kind of awkward end to the night, there's been a breakdown in communication between you two, or what's going on?
5: I mean, she's just been super cold. To me.
2: Like one word answers via text type of thing?
1: Is it just C and no?
4: K, but it's spelled out Q-U-E this time?
2: Yeah. Oof, yeah. What?
5: It's not good, and I was kind of hoping you guys could help me out.
2: Okay.
1: Well, we'll do that for you. We'll come back, and we will call Sarah and see if you broke the unwritten rule of touching her bag of cheddar and sour cream ruffles without permission.
4: Uh-oh.
1: When we do your second date update right after this. Hold on.
5: How'd you know what kind of chips they were?
1: I can't resist those either, bro. Trust me. Hold on.
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1: After living this many years, I know of two golden rules to live by.
2: Okay.
1: Number one, never touch a woman's purse.
2: Yeah. Okay.
1: And number two, never ever touch a woman's family-sized bag of sour cream and cheddar ruffles while she's sleeping.
3: Don't you dare.
1: And unfortunately for our listener, Jack, he crossed one of those boundaries after a dinner date when he was given the chance to spend the night over at Sarah's place.
2: Yeah, did he ruin it?
1: Yeah, because it led to an awkward moment where she caught him in the middle of the night with a flashlight eating chips on her couch like some kind of dumpster raccoon. And he believes it's the reason he might not be getting another date.
3: I have an important question. Did you leave the bag empty or did you leave some for her to eat?
4: Oh, that's important.
2: Alexis may have nailed it.
1: There must have been some crumbs down in there at the bottom.
2: Nobody wants the crumbs,
3: no,
2: Jeff.
3: Those are the worst people.
5: I only finished the bag because she saw me.
2: Okay.
3: Yeah.
2: And then guess what? I bet he still rolled it up and put it on the counter as if there was something in it.
1: Well, chips aside, we're going to dial Sarah anyway and hopefully see if she can forgive you for your grave, grave error. Let's dial her number and see if she answers the phone.
2: I'd say chips ahoy right now, Jeff.
1: Those aren't chips.
2: Okay.
4: Yeah.
1: Well, it's still part of
3: it. Come on, Brooke.
1: That's a total sin. Let's go.
6: Hello.
1: Hey, is this Sarah?
6: Yeah, this is she.
2: You could say it with a smile on your voice. God.
1: I won't, because I know that Sarah's been through some tough times right now, and I want to be here for her in a time of need.
2: Hi, Sarah.
6: Hi.
1: Hi. You probably don't know us. My name is Jeff. I'm a very, very kind, loving soul of the member, a member of the show, Brooke and Jeffrey in the Morning.
6: Oh, okay.
2: Yeah.
1: If you're not familiar, it's a segment where we try to help out listeners who've gone out with someone and afterwards they're not getting a call back. We can reach out on their behalf to see if there's a reason why.
6: I think I've heard of that.
2: Okay,
1: yeah.
2: Cool.
1: So in this case, we're reaching out on behalf of someone you hung out with the other night, a guy named Jack.
3: That's it.
6: Okay, yeah, this is a joke, right? Like this is some type of joke.
2: No, Jack from your Spanish class.
6: Yeah, I know Jack from Spanish class. Sure.
2: What's funny about it?
4: Yeah.
6: Well, I'm just confused. Like, he reached out to y'all about me.
4: Yeah.
1: Jack told us about the two of you and how you met and going out to eat at a Mexican place the other night. It would seem like a fun date that we heard about. And then
2: it sounds like he was like really flirty and into you. Was he not?
3: What a size.
6: I think being into me is a bit of the problem, actually, because do you know where he's reaching like out to you from?
2: What?
1: No, we don't do like tracking locations of everybody that calls into the show. We just know that Jack says you've been acting kind of cold towards him lately.
2: I don't get it. What do you mean from where? From his phone?
6: Well, it might be his phone, but you know where he was last time I checked was he was still at my place.
2: Huh?
4: What?
6: He's been at my place for like 2 days now.
4: Wait. 2 days?
2: Jack's in your house?
6: Yeah.
2: Are you in your apartment?
6: Yeah. And like, maybe I've been cold because he was supposed to be gone.
4: Oh my God.
1: Hold on.
2: Wait, he didn't say that you weren't calling him back. He just said you'd been cold to him.
6: Yeah, well, because there's no reason to call him. He's always there.
2: Girl.
3: What?
2: Like, you're saying that the first night you guys went to the Mexican restaurant, he stayed the night on the couch, and when you left and came home from work, he was

0: still there.
1: Oh my god.
2: Yes. A little bit is maybe my fault, because I guess if you give somebody an inch, they take a mile. But like, he gave me the sob story about something funky is going on with his lease. It'll only take 24 hours.
0: Oh.
2: But then it's like, it keeps getting extended.
0: Oh, man. Oh, no.
2: Okay. I mean, it was actually not even an issue until when I came home from work. And like, he said that he was going to be gone by then, but he wasn't. He was home and watching TV with his feet up on the table.
0: Oh,
2: and he's in his boxers.
0: In his boxers?
3: What?
2: Yeah. And the worst thing is he doesn't replenish the snacks.
0: Oh, God.
3: The worst thing.
4: Yeah, that's definitely the biggest transgression that he's made so far.
0: I can't believe he's been in your house. He was calling from your apartment. I mean, did he put pants on ever?
4: Okay.
2: So that's why I don't understand he's calling you about me. This is backwards.
4: Yeah, you
2: need to help me, actually.
4: I'm sorry.
0: That's true.
4: When we spoke to Jack, he did not mention that he had been basically living and crashing in your apartment for days on end. That never came to our mind.
0: We didn't ask how he left, because we just assumed he left.
4: Like normal people do after a date. But now we can't ask him about that, because he's already on the phone listening in on this conversation as we speak.
0: You're joking, Jack. I'm not Jack.
4: Yeah. What the heck, dude?
0: Are you still there, Jack?
2: Oh my god!
5: I mean, I'm here right now.
6: What are you doing, man?
5: What, we talked about this. They were painting the apartment and like the fumes and stuff. But I mean, I'm gonna be gone soon.
6: Oh my god!
0: Soon, the fumes.
2: Let's see what the story is tomorrow too. I don't know. I mean, it's just like you're pulling excuses out of a hat.
5: Listen,
2: I'm very confused on how this is my life, actually.
4: Okay.
5: Wait a minute. So just so you know, the reason I called them was because you were kind of cold to me this morning, and I thought, oh, a second day would be cool, right? Because like, you know, this is a thing where like they will pay for a second date. I think we should do that.
4: Jack,
2: you cannot be serious.
4: Jack, the point of this segment is for people who like can't get in touch with the person anymore. We'll reach out to them. Not like I'm squatting in their home and they're not being nice about it.
6: And paying for the date is literally a cherry on top.
4: You're welcome. We'll sweeten the deal for you.
6: Not the point.
5: Well, I mean, it's kind of the same thing. Like, cause she's not really talking to me very much.
0: Dude, well, Jack, you cannot be this thick-skulled. I mean, come on. You know that she doesn't want you there anymore, right?
5: Okay, Sarah, we were just, like, really off track here. Like, I think we need to focus on the relationship, like,
0: and how
5: to fix this. Like, just kind of, I mean, seriously, like, forget for a second that I'm here staying at your place on the couch or whatever. Like, I want to focus on us.
4: I mean, it might help, Jack, if you at least started with replenishing her wheat thins after you eat them all. But, Sarah, I mean, okay. Yes, objectively, it's a weird situation.
0: Oh, Jack.
4: I think we all agree with that.
0: Yes.
4: But let's go to the heart of the situation, specifically Jack's heart. How do you think he feels right now?
2: I know how he feels. He feels hungry, okay? Because, you know, he texted me to bring home some ice cream like an hour ago.
4: Probably to split together with you, to share.
6: That's unbelievable, dude.
0: Jack, you don't have anyone in your life that you can live with instead of a woman that you wanted to go on a first... Oh, my God.
5: I mean, she invited me to her place. That's why I'm here. I only needed, like, a night or two.
6: Does that mean you're done? Does that mean today's the last day, and by the time she gets home, you're gone?
5: It could be even before that. It could be, like, in the next minute. Like, I'm just waiting on the call.
0: Oh, you're waiting for a call from management to allow him back in painting.
6: The painter's
4: Okay, we're talking about the wrong things here. Let's ask the important question. What type of ice cream is it that we're going to be splitting later?
5: I mean, you guys are having a go at this or whatever, but I'm serious. Like, I like her. I think we have a future, and I would like another... the date to, you know, work this out.
4: Okay. Well, maybe we can meet somewhere in the middle and throw out a Ben and Jerry's gift card for the two of you to share, because we would send you on a date there if you're open to seeing him. Well, I mean, you're probably going to see him no matter what, Sarah.
0: It could be any minute that he's gone, Jack.
4: Yeah, it could be, and you might never see him again afterwards if you don't agree to another date, and we would pay for it.
2: Oh, gosh. It's a no. Okay. Stop. Like, very gently, Jack. I'm sorry. I've had enough of you.
0: You're just saying gently so that he doesn't screw up anything.
6: Yeah. He's going to break something.
5: I'm not that type of guy. You know, I screwed this up. But
2: I wish you the best.
5: Are you picking up ice cream, though, anyway? I mean,
2: oh, my gosh.
1: Get your own snacks, Jack.
2: I guess I might as well.
4: Oh, she's going to do it.
1: Oh, what?
2: Hey. Yeah, parting ice cream.
1: No, okay, this is my signal.
5: Wow, thank you, Sarah. You're amazing. And please, get back soon. I can't wait to see you again.
1: No. Yeah. Oh, my God. Leave.
4: I can hear her stomach start to rumble. Okay, this is getting dire.
0: I don't think he's going anywhere.
1: No. Life is different on the coast. 98.3 The Coast, where lake life meets wine country and the music always fits the moment. 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
3: 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Every day the same thought haunts you. What if I stop? The British Medical Journal says most gain every pound back 4 times faster. Why? The shot quiets your appetite. 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They live in your subconscious, where Ozempic can't go. 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
4: A lot of people say the younger generations don't really like to dance anymore.
0: I know, it's so sad. It's what Miley Cyrus's new song is all about.
6: Is it a dance song, by the way?
0: It's the kids don't want to dance.
4: Yeah. But see, there's a leading theory for why. They're blaming modern music. Saying modern songs are really just made for TikTok. Oh, they're not sexy enough. They're not rhythmic enough.
6: I have a little bit of an argument.
0: I'm with them.
4: I mean, years ago, they made music that made you want to move. Made you want to get close to each other.
6: Oh, different kind of movement, Jeff.
4: Stick your fingers places and make a baby or two.
0: And I'm just going to drop it low, Jeff. I don't know what you're doing.
4: Drop it wherever you want, bro. Okay. Today, I'm going to bring that energy back with a song so sexy, so primal, it's going to get an entire generation of youths pregnant with brand new song of the week. I'm doing the job that the other generations want. Song of the week coming up at 8:10.
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1: It is time for my song of the week. It's Brooke and Jeffrey in the morning. And you know what makes this country the greatest nation on earth?
2: Yeah, I'm scared to ask.
3: What do you think that is, Jeff?
1: I know Brooke's kids would say froyo.
3: Yeah.
1: Oh,
3: but they do like it, especially when they put the candy on top.
1: I mean, nothing wrong with froyo, but I would say it's the people. If you look at all the different types of jobs that make up our workforce.
2: Wow, I mean, it really is.
3: We have one of the most diverse countries in the entire planet.
1: And that makes it so beautiful.
2: Yeah.
1: And I would argue there's one job, though, that stands out. That's more important than doctors and lawyers and the cast of Below Deck Season 5.
3: Even then?
2: The Mediterranean one?
1: We miss you, Captain Lee.
3: Okay.
1: Oh, my God.
2: Dude, please don't say radio personality. But I feel like you're going to...
1: No, this is a job that's not glamorous.
3: Uh-huh.
1: It's 100% thankless, but it's absolutely vital to the American economy and all of our short-term happiness.
3: Short term.
4: Can you just tell us?
3: Is it a bartender?
1: I'm talking about fast food workers.
2: Oh, wow. Yes.
3: Okay.
1: Does anything make you more instantly happy?
3: Dude, I worked at Burger Heaven. I know how it is.
1: And when mom and dad can't decide what to make for dinner tonight, in comes those heroes with their hats and their hairnets on.
3: That's right.
1: When you had a terrible day at work and you want to eat your weight and feelings, they're waiting for you at that drive-thru window.
3: Hey, put the calories up on the menu. I'm not going to look at them.
1: Yes, and I mean all of them. The cashiers, the guy who's cleaning out the grease trap at 2 a.m., even the lady that shuts the drive-thru window right before a large Coke is thrown right back at her face because there wasn't enough ice cubes in it.
2: Oh, yeah, come on.
3: But her reflexes are like a cat.
1: Yeah.
3: It's crazy.
1: These are the people on the front lines of craziness, and they never get tipped.
2: Yeah.
1: That's why I'm going to tip them right now.
3: With money?
1: Not with money.
3: Oh,
1: something they'll appreciate even more.
3: I don't think that's the
1: truth. A parody song.
2: Yay! Wow.
1: Celebrating their heroic work.
2: Is fast food open right now?
1: It sure is.
3: Yeah, they are.
4: Yeah.
1: All the time. And that's why instead of singing Bruno Mars' hit song, I'll Risk It All For You, it's Young Jeffrey's Working in the Drive-Thru.
3: Hey, okay. Let's go, Jeffrey.
1: From the perspective of a drive-thru employee working that midnight shift.
2: Awesome.
1: The best shift there is.
3: That's true. You get the most interesting people coming through.
2: Oh, yeah. Try a 1 a.m. shift at Denny's. I've been there.
1: Oh, wow. So here we go. I'm going to point when I'm ready. Point.
5: Hey, God, if you could hear me, I just need one thing right now. Something warm and cheesy. Something I can eat hunched over in a parking lot. Wait, is that a 24-hour Jack in the Box? Hurry, pull over.
1: It's 1 a.m.

0: Wait, I asked for 3 fire sauces.
1: Yeah, there's 4 in there, sir.
0: But I only wanted 3.
1: Well, don't use the 4th one then.
0: But I don't like wasting food.
1: Fine, give me one back.
0: I already touched it, though.
1: All right, sir, look, you're holding up the whole line of cars
0: now. Wait, which one's the burrito?
1: The one that says burrito on it, obviously.

0: That was your song of the week for all the fast food workers out there.
1: Yeah. Made me want to go get my order in.
0: Yeah.
1: That's what it made me want to do.
2: And I do remember, I'm like, I want a McMuffin right now.
1: And I'm sorry, but it's always curly fries. Curly fries are always the answer, in my opinion.
2: Uh-oh, now we're going to get controversial.
1: Yeah, I'm just saying. Order.
0: There's no wrong way to do fast food, though. Let's be honest. And I appreciate everybody who's there for me at 1:30 in the morning when I need them the most.
1: Yes.
0: So thank you.
2: You're so close.
0: Text in to 78592. You can tell us what you thought about the song of the week. We'll post the video up on all of our socials with all the lyrics, at Brooke and Jeffrey.
2: Yeah. And tell us where you used to work and tell us a funny story.
1: Or send your order in. Jeffrey said he was buying. Yeah, that's what I heard.
3: Yeah, did you hear that?
1: Yeah.
0: Oh, and we're out of time. All right, that's your song of the week. Phone Tap's coming up right after this.
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1: Today we call a woman who went to her doctor recently because she's been having some trouble sleeping.
2: Oh, that's hard.
1: And they did some tests and they said that they'd call her soon with an update.
2: Mm-hmm.
1: Well, we're going to tell her that we work closely with her doctor.
2: Oh, no.
1: And we just got the remedy to finally put her mind and her body at rest.
2: Oh.
1: So she can sleep well. And who else better to do that than our own Jose Bolaños?
3: Oh. Yeah! Get you to sleep.
1: You'll hear his idea in your phone's app right now.
0: 98.3, The Coast.
4: Hello.
5: Hi, is this Claire May?
4: Yes, that is. Who's calling?
5: Hi, this is Scott Chegg with the Sleep Institute. Your general practitioner referred you to me regarding your sleep issues.
4: Okay. Yeah.
5: The doctor wanted me to get a hold of you because of our success here at the clinic using audio therapy.
4: So my doctor, Dr. B, referred you guys to me?
5: Yes, the doctor refers a lot of her patients to us. We have an ASMR therapy that we do here. Have you heard of it?
4: I'm not sure I have, no.
5: It's basically a soothing voice or some type of sound, you know, whispering over calming music. I found that it's really helped many people relax, get better rest. It's very life-changing.
4: Yeah, no, I do think I've heard of that. And so they thought this would be something I should come in for? Or?
5: Actually, we can do it over the phone right now.
4: Oh, right now?
5: Well, there's no time like the present. It's very simple and complimentary. This is free.
4: Okay.
5: Now, you just get into a relaxed state, and the voice will come in soon and guide you, okay?
4: Okay, right now.
5: Shh.
4: Okay.
6: Oh, boy. I want you to close your eyes.
4: Wait.
6: Let go of the day. Huh? Imagine you're standing in a serene forest.
4: What?
6: Oh, wow. Surrounded by towering trees. Huh? Swaying gently in the cool breeze.
4: Oh, I'm sorry. Oh. I'm sorry. Is this part? We're starting right now. This is it?
5: Correct. Yeah, that's our ASMR Mickey. We found nothing puts your mind more at ease than picturing the happiest place on earth.
4: I appreciate what you guys are doing over here, but I'm not finding this very relaxing. That voice is relaxing.
5: Well, that's okay. We have other options.
4: That'd be great.
5: That is
4: Thank
5: fine.
4: You.
5: Let's try this. Are we ready and relaxed?
4: Yeah.
7: Feel the weight of the world lifting from your shoulders as you sink deeper into relaxation.
4: Stop, wait.
7: You are safe.
4: Wait, stop. This is...
7: For now.
4: That's not relaxing at all. That guy is creepy sounding. Dr. B referred you guys?
5: I'm sorry. I may have actually dozed off for a sec. Were you... Did you want us to say something again?
4: This is supposed to be relaxing. I'm so sorry. I think I'm missing something.
5: And isn't it? Ooh, the graininess of the voice.
4: No, that voice is not relaxing. It's actually terrifying. He sounds like some sort of serial killer. Like, who sleeps to that?
5: That's our most requested voice.
4: I don't know who you're working with, but there's no way this scientifically works for people.
5: What about this?
4: I don't think I need to hear any more.
7: Hey, listen to the gentle pitter-patter of the rain on the leaves or whatever.
4: No. Can you stop, please?
7: The rain on your homes.
4: Excuse me?
7: But not like the home. I mean like the rooftop or whatever. A soothing rhythm lulling into a sleep of tranquility.
4: Excuse me.
7: Like you're
4: Excuse
7: my prison cellmate. And I've not stabbed you yet.
4: Can I get the doctor back?
7: I can not know that I am the doctor.
4: Wait, this is you?
7: Yeah.
4: This, what are you doing?
7: Hey, be quiet and go to sleep or whatever.
4: Okay, you know what?
7: Sorry.
4: This is ridiculous.
7: No, it is. I'm sorry. It's
4: insulting. It's wasting my time.
7: It is insulting. I'm so sorry. Listen, please. My name is Jose. I'm on a radio show called Brooke and Jeffrey in the Morning. You were set up by your husband, Luke. It's a prank phone call.
4: What?
7: Luke, yes. He told us you've been having a bunch of sleep issues and he wanted to play a joke on you. He thought it'd be hilarious.
4: Are you joking? Oh, my God.
7: Doesn't sound like you got a good night's sleep last night. You're kind of grumpy.
4: God, I'm going to sleep well tonight. That was ridiculous.
7: Well, between you and me, sleeping may not be the smartest thing.
4: Stop. You got to stop. You're so creepy.
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20: Highs level off around 69 today under overcast skies. Winds out of the east around 5 miles an hour. Mainly clear skies tonight. Lows dip down to about 45. I'm staff meteorologist Derek Height.
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0: This just in. Uh-oh. Robots are coming for our butts.
1: What?
2: Oh, oh no.
0: It's Brooke and Jeffrey in the morning.
2: I predicted this.
1: Are we going to get robot butts?
2: I'm excited.
0: No, I say this because New York City just debuted their new public robo-toilets, which are basically fancy porta potties that are free for anyone to use.
1: Dude, every city needs more public restrooms.
2: Yeah, yeah. Seriously.
1: Let's go.
0: New York in particular has had an issue with human waste being everywhere.
2: That's, I think, what we were referring to.
1: There isn't a major city that has it.
0: Yeah, so.
2: There's pee on every building.
1: Uh-huh.
0: They put these bathrooms around so that anyone can use them totally for free.
2: Nice.
0: But there is a catch.
1: What is it?
0: Each one has a strict time limit.
1: Ooh.
0: And
1: Can we install that in my home bathroom?
2: Oh, man, no. Your husband will be trapped.
0: I don't know if you're going to want it, because when the time is up, you're going to hear this announcement.
3: Attention, your use time has expired. The door is opening now.
0: Ready or not, here I come, because it doesn't matter if you're still busy working on stuff.
2: Oh, no.
0: It is over, and the door automatically slides open so everybody waiting outside can see you.
1: How long do you have? Do they tell
0: 10
1: you?
0: 10 minutes total.
1: Oh, yeah. Fine.
2: So for girls, you're fine. Yeah. Guys are not fine.
1: But that's because you guys decide to go when you don't actually have to go. I'm convinced of it.
4: It's my phone is really fun, Brooke. I like looking at my phone.
1: I'm like, just go when your body tells you, and then it's a quick experience. No?
4: Yeah.
1: No.
4: Phone is more fun.
1: Yeah. I'm with you, Brooke. This is plenty of time.
2: The process itself is kind of short, but the phone thing does...
0: I don't want to live in a country where women get to decide what men do with their bodies. Okay? Yeah. That is some sort of backwards society.
1: Yeah. That's a good point. I can't imagine living in a place like that. That would be crazy.
2: It's
0: kind of hellscape. So, how do people feel about it? One person said the fact that the door simply doesn't unlock, but flies wide open to the public
1: so
0: is amazing.
1: Yeah.
0: This comment comes from someone named Jose B, who says 10 minutes isn't nearly enough for a number two.
1: He's like, I brought my PlayStation in here somehow.
4: Yeah. I agree with the handsome stranger.
0: Yeah.
2: Nothing can be done in 10 minutes.
0: Yeah, the city says if for some reason it's a medical issue like IBS, there is another toilet right next to it, so you'll have to get out, slide over to that one, and just reset the timer.
4: Double Dutch.
0: But hey,
2: oh my gosh,
0: there's another great reason to go visit New York City.
1: Let's go.
0: Other than just the food and the nightlife, toilets on a timer.
2: Yay.
1: I like it.
0: Brilliant. Laser stories coming up right after this.
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1: Hello, it's Laser Toys.
2: It's the radio segment that's helping men reclaim their morning masculinity.
3: Really?
4: Hey.
2: For breakfast, reach for a box of Kellogg's Testosteros.
4: Yeah!
2: A supercharged high-protein cereal with oat clusters shaped like truck nuts.
3: Wow! Yeah.
5: Can I still cut up little bananas and strawberries?
3: Absolutely.
5: And
3: absolutely.
2: Yeah,
3: absolutely.
2: Manly slices.
3: That's right.
2: Put some hair on your breakfast, or what? Your breakfast will put some hair on you. With Laser Stories, the segment where we read weird news stories around the globe just like everyone else does, except we've got a laser. Those other honey bunches of biceps just don't. This first Laser Story is out of Long Island, New York. Earlier this month, a woman named Danielle Tamoni was celebrating her 47th birthday with friends.
3: All right, Danielle.
2: And walked outside into her backyard to get some air, and immediately fell into a sinkhole.
3: Oh, what? Ow. Oh my God.
5: That sounded like real audio.
3: It was very deep, yeah.
2: It was a freak accident, and luckily the sinkhole wasn't as deep as we made it sound.
3: Okay,
2: there.
3: Good.
4: I was like, she's gone.
3: That was a bottomless pit.
4: Yeah.
2: It was a narrow 8-foot deep one.
3: Okay, that's deep enough.
4: That's still scary.
3: Yeah. Is someone going to check on her?
2: It happened in broad daylight.
3: Oh.
2: But still, it was pretty scary, and Danielle says she couldn't climb out.
6: Ain't nobody got time for that.
3: Lucky she didn't break her ankles in the fall.
2: And plus, it was so tightly enclosed that she was struggling to breathe.
3: My God.
4: Panicking.
3: Why do you feel like you just got buried alive?
4: Yeah.
2: So she called for help, and fortunately, after a few minutes, her screams were heard by a couple of partygoers attending the event.
3: Yes.
2: They both ran over, figured out where she was.
4: I like that there were partygoers. Like, I don't know if it's the shrooms, but that crack is yelling at me.
7: Yeah. Well, it's her birthday. Good thing she's the birthday girl, so they noticed her.
4: That's a good point.
3: If my friends came out and saw me in a sinkhole, they would point and laugh.
4: Get your phone. Get your phone. Look at Brooke.
3: Look what she did. Idiot.
2: So once they figured out where she was, they did call 911 and let her know that help was on the way.
3: They couldn't get her out of an 8-foot hole on their own?
2: I think they were scared they might fall in, too.
7: Oh, no. Can't sacrifice themselves.
3: Wow, I see.
2: The emergency responders lowered a ladder down into the hole to help her climb out. And
3: everyone could have done that.
2: Everyone even sang happy birthday as she made it out to the top. I don't know about the timing of that one.
4: That's a memorable birthday, though.
3: Blow out your candles if you have any oxygen left.
2: It's unclear exactly what caused the ground to collapse, but Danielle says it could have been an old well that was on her property.
3: Oh, that makes sense.
2: In the end, though, she was fine, other than some minor injuries and pulled muscles.
3: Oh.
2: Side note, after she got out of the hole, everyone gathered in the living room to watch the security footage of her fall, and turned out it was pretty hilarious, even to her.
3: Oh, good.
4: That's good.
3: Yeah.
2: Let's go to your next laser story out of Virginia. A while back, a 43-year-old woman named Erin Hoops crashed her red Mini Cooper into a police cruiser.
3: Smash!
4: Did she just, like, drive away and hope they didn't notice? I'm just kidding.
2: She actually did.
4: No way! That was the dumbest thing I could have thought of, Jim.
3: Alexis is like, it was just a small ding.
7: They might not even notice. Sometimes they're chill and they let you go.
2: Yeah. Well, for some reason, whatever it is, she kept on going.
3: Oh, no.
2: So the cop turned on his lights and chased her down.
8: Oh, no, she didn't.
4: Oh, my gosh.
2: He pulled Aaron's car over and smelled a strong odor of alcohol coming from inside. So he hauled her off to jail.
3: Yep.
2: And now a gross new detail has emerged.
4: Gross?
2: Gross, yes, because when they got to headquarters, Aaron said she needed to use the bathroom.
3: Okay.
2: So they allowed it as long as the door was cracked open.
3: Okay.
2: They didn't want her doing anything funny before.

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1: Other news stories out there.
2: If you're still with us, we love you. Thank you for being here.
3: This is important. Clearly, she saw some sort of like TikTok hack that was like, hey, if you want to get the alcohol off your breath.
1: Hey, it's not that. Get off of Jeff's back. We need to know if it worked
3: or not. We need to know the tricks.
1: I can't.
3: And I can report the trick sadly didn't work.
1: This is disgusting.
3: The breathalyzer analysis showed a blood alcohol level more than three times the legal limit at 0.26.
1: So drinking your own urine doesn't trick the breathalyzer.
2: She was drunk. She may have been drinking more alcohol from her pee.
3: Yeah, she was charged.
1: Good point, Jose.
2: You know, she's just making it higher.
3: She was charged with DUI and hit and run, and this is now her second offense.
2: Oh my God, they let her brush her teeth,
1: you know,
2: please.
1: What? It's going to look great if she's in the dating world and a potential mate Google searches her.
2: Oh, no, background check.
3: I hate to see the mugshot photo after she's done drinking it.
2: Oh, no.
1: Do they offer you a breath mint, at least?
2: I
3: doubt it. Afterwards, the arresting officer said somehow drinking out of the toilet may have raised your blood alcohol level, because that number was pretty high.
2: Okay. Also tested positive for crack. Who knows what pee's in there?
3: Yeah. Probably.
4: She deserves jail time after that.
2: Yeah, totally.
3: Let's go to your final laser story out of Word World.
1: Hey, yay. I love this world.
2: Okay, please don't be the word me toilet.
3: We reported on this recently, but Gen Z is calling millennials out for their disingenuous LOLs.
5: You suck.
2: Dude, I saw this again in my newsfeed. That was like, stop using LOL, millennials.
1: Yeah. And is it just because it sounds like a courtesy laugh? Is
2: that
1: the deal?
4: It's just like a crutch word.
3: Yeah. They're like, you're not really laughing, so don't put that. So LOL. Gen Z believes maybe we need to do something new, and that's why a list of alternatives to LOL was just published.
2: All right. I saw this too.
3: And here's the top ones. These are suggested.
1: Okay.
3: Number five, L-A-L.
1: Laughing.
3: Laughed a little.
1: Laughed a little.
2: Yeah, which is kind of funny.
3: Number four, L-I-M-H.
1: L-I-M-H.
2: Limbs.
3: Laughed inside my head.
1: Not out loud.
3: Right.
4: Yeah, okay.
3: But I thought it was funny.
1: Yeah.
3: My thinky part.
1: Yeah.
3: Or number three, D-B-I-A-S-W.
1: What's that one?
3: Depressed, but in a silly way.
2: Oh my God, that is funny!
1: They're not gonna catch. What's
3: Are
1: the next
3: you sure?
1: one?
3: Oh. Yes. This one's pretty catchy. Number two, A-C-O-O-M-N.
1: What?
3: Which stands for...
1: On Earth.
3: It stands for air came out of my nose.
2: Oh, that's what I was saying.
3: It's like a laugh, but it's like...
1: Okay.
2: It's funnier when they say it.
1: We don't need to be that descriptive on how you thought something was funny.
3: Gen Z wants you to be exact.
4: I'm quizzing you on these later when I text you. So
1: if Gen Z would actually talk to each other face to face, then they would know when something was funny.
2: True.
4: Follow the list, Brooke.
3: A-C-O-O-M-N to that comment, for sure. And the number one potential fill-in for LOL going forward is C-I-A-W-W.
1: No.
3: You're going to like this one. It stands for cackling in a witchy way.
4: Perfect for spooky season.
2: Yay.
3: It's kind of evil. So what do you think? Should we change it up to one of these acronyms?
1: I'm not going to ever text Alexis again.
4: Wow. Good.
2: Yeah,
4: is that a bad threat?
3: Everybody wins. So what's this guy's opinion? He prefers the acronym HOL. Humping out loud.
2: Oh, yeah, he is pretty vocal about
1: That's actually accurate.
3: Nothing disingenuous about that. And that sound means Laser Stories has come to an end for the day. We'll do it again, same time, on Monday.
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0: I am deeply concerned about today's new player.
1: Uh-oh.
0: Named Catherine. Hmm. She's 23 years old and says she listens to our show every day. Yikes.
2: Oh, wait, that's goodness. Not bad at all. That's great.
1: I mean,
0: not for her.
1: What else are you?
0: And
2: for
0: the,
2: us?
0: Even worse, the person that she resonates with the most.
1: Yeah.
0: Is Alexis.
2: Oh, okay, now I see the
1: that
2: mental checks
1: out.
0: Talk about a cry for help, but she's making a very Alexis move here, which is playing this game against Brooke, not because she's good at trivia or thinks she has any chance to win.
2: Wait, what?
0: She's just doing it for the plot.
1: Hey, there you go, girl.
0: Catherine, welcome to the show.
3: Hi, guys.
2: Oh, hey. If
1: you were like Alexis, you would have started off with an apology there.
0: Yeah.
1: Don't you know?
3: Yeah, I guess I'm sorry about that.
1: That's it is.
2: Nice.
1: That's what
2: go.
1: I needed.
2: And I mean, like that. I guess I'm sorry.
1: Yeah, yeah.
2: I like that.
0: How should I feel?
1: Passive aggressive.
0: Yeah.
4: We all know Alexis would not make a phone call.
2: No. Oh, that's true. She wouldn't even be here.
1: You could only play this game via text.
0: Yeah. Right. You are already braver than her. Do you feel like this is rock bottom for you, or can you go lower than being on this show?
3: I feel like I could definitely go lower than being on the show.
2: That's the spirit.
0: You could hear there's still a little bit of optimism left in her 23-year-old brain.
2: Okay.
0: We're going to knock that out of you right now. Let's send Brooke out of the studio so we can get to it. 30 seconds to answer as many questions as possible. If you don't know when you can say pass, but you have to beat Brooke outright if you want to win. Are you ready?
3: Yes.
0: Good luck. Your time starts now. Today's National Comic Book Day. What's the name of Iron Man's loyal assistant played by Gwyneth Paltrow in the movies?
3: Piper, something, pass.
0: What two elements make up water?
3: Hydrogen and oxygen.
0: The cartoon family The Flintstones lived in what city?
3: Pass.
0: Is a standard bowling pin taller or shorter than 1 foot?
3: Shorter.
0: Brigham Young was a leader of which religious group?
3: Pass. I don't know.
2: Okay.
0: Now you're sounding like Alexis.
3: Oh, that was
0: there
3: bad.
0: We go. That's good to hear. Now, Catherine, I do have a special surprise for you. Brooke's back in the studio. And normally, since you're a listener, you would know Alexis doesn't sit in on this segment because she needs this time to update her Amazon wish list.
1: Mm-hmm.
0: But we brought her in just because she wants to talk directly to you.
1: Hello.
5: Your voice is so cute.
2: Your voice got way higher than it was with us.
5: I wanted to say hi and thanks for listening.
0: Wow.
5: And also, is there anything you've learned from me from listening? Anything. Coffee order?
3: Girl, I don't even really drink coffee.
2: Oh, wow. So you're not an Alexis purist. We'd love to call it.
5: Fake tanning tips?
2: Dude. Fake tanning tips? Why would you need a tip?
3: No, I tan pretty well in the summer, so.
5: Oh.
2: Okay, there you go.
0: She does it all natural.
2: Catherine,
0: I'm assuming you're a natural blonde, too, on top of everything?
3: No, dark brown hair.
2: There we go, like Alexis.
1: Wow. Okay. Hey!
2: Perfect, y'all twins.
0: All right. Well, Alexis is going to sit in and cheer for you while Brooke takes her turn. Brooke, are you ready?
1: Yeah, I'm ready.
0: Your time starts now. Today is National Comic Book Day. Mm. What's the name of Iron Man's loyal assistant played by Gwyneth Paltrow in the movies?
1: Queen Spy Girl.
0: What two elements make up water?
1: Hydrogen and oxygen.
0: The cartoon family The Flintstones lived in what city?
1: Bedrock.
0: Is a standard bowling pin taller or shorter than 1 foot?
1: Taller.
0: Brigham Young was a leader of which religious group?
1: Mormons.
0: What classic 80s arcade game was inspired by a pizza with a slice missing?
1: Pac-Man.
2: Hey.
5: Catherine did way better. I already know it.
2: Hey.
5: Yeah.
0: We'll see if you're
3: you
0: still
3: have too much faith in me.
0: Yeah. Singing the same tune after we go to the scoreboard with our own Jose.
6: Swipe for no swiping.
0: Oh, Alexis, you know that one.
1: Dora.
0: Bolaños.
2: Catherine, you got one correct today.
0: Number one.
2: Team Alexis is number one on the board.
1: Yep.
5: Yeah, yeah.
2: And Brooke got 5
0: correct. Oh, Catherine, I'm sorry about that. Let's go over the answers for everybody. It's National Comic Book Day. Iron Man's loyal assistant, played by Gwyneth Paltrow in the films, is Pepper Potts. The two elements that make up water are hydrogen and oxygen. That's H2O. Mm-hmm. The cartoon family, The Flintstones, lives in the city of Bedrock.
2: Yes.
0: A standard bowling pin is taller than 1 foot. It's about 1 foot 3 inches. Mm. Way down the, you know, the alley, they look
2: those
0: so tiny.
2: 3 inches yeah. matter.
0: Mm. Every
1: when they
0: inch.
1: Fall over, they are important. You have to be able to hit the one next to it.
2: Good point.
0: Yeah. Brigham Young was a leader of the Mormons. And the classic 80s arcade game inspired by pizza with the slice missing was Pac-Man.
2: Cool. Mm.
0: So, Catherine, I'm sorry it was not enough to beat Brooke today, but you got some Brooke and Jeffrey swag right. to take home.
3: Woo! Thank you.
0: Alexis, before we leave,
5: oh, no.
0: what do you always say about when you lose? Give that advice to Catherine.
5: Mm, well, I would say go buy an expensive coffee to make your day better, but she doesn't like coffee, so
2: oh, no.
5: you're going to have to alcohol drink.
3: I like tea.
0: You enjoy your tea, okay?
5: Yeah.
1: Drink that dirty sock water, girl.
0: That's right.
5: What?
1: No, come it back. Like that to me.
0: Play again soon. We're going to do it same time on Monday.
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14: I'm going to ask Alexis what should be a simple question, but a lot of single people struggle to answer. What are you looking for in a guy?
15: Oh, Jeff, so hard. How much time do we have?
14: Just get specific with it.
15: There's a lot of things. They got to be hot. They got to be fun. They have to have good banter. They have to be a good listener.
14: Okay, so
15: nice hair.
14: Nobody will fit, it sounds like. Well, one woman in the Bay Area was very certain about the specific type of man that she wants to meet and decided to post a list of non-negotiables on her socials.
16: I mean, at least you know that you're not her type.
17: Yeah.
14: Well, why is everybody roasting her over it? We're talking men, women, even toddlers think she's totally crazy. We're going to see how my co-hosts feel when we read her list coming up at 9:10.
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1: To me, it's so funny that Brooke's so out of touch with the dating scene.
2: It is kind of weird for me, too, sometimes. I'm like, wow.
3: Trying to make a comment on
2: it. It's just like time goes so fast, and suddenly you're married for 15 years.
3: Yeah. Wow.
1: At least she pretends to be out of touch. It's Brooke and Jeffrey in the morning. She's like, I don't know how Tinder works, even though I'm a Tinder Platinum member.
2: What?
1: how did I get so many likes this week?
2: That's a joint account with my husband.
1: Oh, fair enough. But look, here's the facts. If you are single and you're on the apps right now, it's a disaster for everyone except for smoking hot babes.
3: Oh. That's how it's always been,
2: who
3: baby.
2: Are sometimes real and sometimes not. It's a real gamble, isn't
1: it? But I'm talking about the real ones. And since we're a dating type show, we've got boots on the ground. And the stories that we hear are that now more than ever, cute ladies are flooded with messages every single day.
2: But you know what? I don't think that makes it easier for them, because still to find a quality person through all of the junk is gotta be...
1: Right.
2: That's gotta be hard.
1: That's my point, is there's so many choices out there for them. It's completely overwhelming. So what's a cute girl to do to find an actual quality partner in the giant mix? Let me introduce you to a woman in the Bay Area named Brooke LeBlanc.
2: Hey.
3: Uh-oh, we got another Brooke.
2: I mean, who isn't hot with the name Brooke, am I right?
3: Here, look at this.
1: You're not lying. Here's a picture of her. I'm going to pass it around. Brooke, how would you describe your competition on the apps right now?
2: She's so cute. She's like sporty. She obviously is a runner.
4: She's naturally pretty.
2: Yeah, naturally gorgeous.
1: Yeah, and 10 out of 10 for sure. And she claims she is serious about finding a long-term partner.
2: Well, in one of the photos, she's has about 10 medals around her neck that I'm assuming are for running.
4: Yeah, looks
2: so
4: like
2: I'm guessing she's serious about everything.
1: Probably that, too.
3: Yeah, competitive spirit. Uh-huh.
1: But she is serious about finding that long-term companion. And so what she did next got her a lot of flack.
2: Uh-oh.
1: Because Brooke LeBlanc simply posted on her socials a list of non-negotiables for her future husband.
3: Okay.
2: This always works out well.
1: Well,
3: yeah.
2: It's like when you become a parent and you say, I'll never going to do that. And then you end up doing it. It's the same with dating. I'm never going to date that. And then you date it.
1: Well, let's see. I'm going to read these off and you guys tell me if you think they're reasonable asks or out of bounds.
2: Okay.
1: All right. She says her ideal man is between 35 and 42.
2: Okay.
1: Who is, quote, healthy masculine, smart, funny, and lighthearted with a, quote, provider-protector mentality.
4: Wait, is this just one bullet point, or this is the whole
1: thing? That's really one long. Bullet.
3: That's how you start?
2: I thought that was going to be it.
4: Yeah.
2: Those are already a lot of demands.
3: Oh, my gosh, like, that is true. Well, hold on. I mean, if that's like the first line, she's setting a really high standard.
2: Okay.
3: Right?
1: Reasonable to ask for those things?
3: Yeah, but
1: masculine, funny, lighthearted between 35 and 42.
2: All right.
4: It's a little general, but
3: yeah, it is pretty general.
2: What else? What else is on
3: keep
2: this
3: going.
2: List?
1: Next on the list, he should be post-economic (parentheses) but still hardworking.
2: What does that mean?
1: Translation: already rich, but not retired yet.
3: Post-economic struggles.
1: Yes.
3: I think you forgot a word there.
1: Reasonable or not reasonable?
2: You want at 35 them to already be so wealthy from doing their own work?
1: This is the Bay Area, Brooke.
3: they're
1: in the tech industry.
3: That's where like 100K is poor.
2: I guess. Girl, make your own money. That's always my thing.
3: And it looks like she could.
2: Yeah.
1: She also prefers a guy who is physically fit.
2: Okay.
1: Like she is.
2: Yeah.
1: Never has been married or engaged before, and no kids, even though she has them.
2: What?
1: Also,
2: that is so messed up.
3: Wait a minute. Oh, because she doesn't want any more?
2: And I'm going to actually tell her that between 35 and 42, if they've never been married or engaged, there may be some relationship issues there that they have, like some commitment issues.
1: I would agree with you, Brooke, but remember, she's hot.
2: Well,
1: so
3: that
1: gives her the right to ask for pretty much anything. Also, she won't date you unless you live in the city, because if you don't, then ew.
2: Oh,
3: I mean, the city's so expensive.
1: But
4: city
1: it's beautiful.
4: People are different than non-city people.
3: Good point. Yeah,
1: we all agree. That's a reasonable ask.
3: Yeah, that's, okay, maybe.
1: And
3: I
1: she
3: can see that.
1: Ended her post with, who wants to co-found the rest of my life with me?
2: Co-found.
1: That's cute. That's tech.
2: I was going to hang out with her until that sentence.
1: Okay. I wasn't expecting that response from the room, but for some reason, like everybody here, she was harshly criticized, mostly by men, for being shallow, superficial, and unrealistic in her expectation that she deserves one guy who fits all of her lofty categories.
3: Okay, but that just means all the guys complaining don't match the criteria and they're upset.
4: I think she could be way more shallow. Yeah. I feel like there's plenty of room to add to that list.
2: She just sounds like a female tech bro to me.
3: Yeah.
2: You know what I mean? Honestly. Yeah. Like, that's what she sounds like.
1: A lot of the dudes were saying that her dating requirements sound more like a corporate job listing than a search for actual romance.
2: But isn't that what online dating is? It's essentially like LinkedIn, but horny.
3: Yeah. It really is.
1: Well, Brooke heard all the hate, and her response to that, she went to TikTok to explain herself.
3: Here we go.
0: The next man to enter my life literally has to kiss the ground I walk on, worship me, yearn me, give me my autonomy. Obviously, I'm not going to cheat on you, bro, but you're going to let me live my life and you're going to be happy for me and you're going to be my yes man and you're going to provide for me without making me feel like about it. Like, the next man that comes into my life is going to be a unicorn.
4: Here's the issue.
2: That's
4: a whole new list.
2: It does. You can't marry a super rich guy who is going to provide for you that also worships you.
4: The guy who pays for everything is so busy working, he doesn't have time
3: to do the things you want.
1: You're still not mentioning how hot she is in your explanation, Brooke. You keep forgetting.
3: I forget.
1: 10 out of 10.
2: I'm trying to talk some sense into her.
1: She doesn't need sense, Brooke. She's gorgeous.
2: Yeah. My most beautiful friends who have married the richest men, it has not worked out well.
3: We don't want to hear that.
4: That's a big D. Okay, that's D for divorce.
1: I can't believe
4: big D. We're calling it for divorce.
1: She's throwing her own friends under the bus right now.
3: Well, hopefully she got half in the settlement. Yeah.
1: I hope so.
2: Not just she. There's lots of them.
3: Yeah.
1: Well, this all came down about a week ago, and what's happened since? Brooke claims all the negative press and hate has actually helped her. And she's enlisted her mom to go through all the different profiles and DMs to weed out the duds. And she believes she's found at least 5 different Mr. Wrights who have reached out to her.
4: That's a pretty good number.
3: I mean, 5 people that can check all those boxes?
2: She's producing her own reality show.
4: Yeah.
1: So will she be on a future Second Date Update with us? We have to wait and see.
4: We're definitely below her standards.
2: Yeah. It'll be one of the 5 guys from her list that will be on the Second Date Update.
1: Either way, we are ready. Phone Tap's coming up right after this.
5: Unwind. You're on the coast. Lake life. Wine culture, modern hits, 98.3, The Coast.

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1: It's almost time for your prank call. It's Brooke and Jeffrey in the morning. And there's a guy who's going in for his first ever colonoscopy.
2: Oh,
3: hey.
1: Lucky son of a gun. I wish someone would knock me out and probe me, but this is all besides the case. Because this dude's having some reservations about it. That's why Brooke's going to call as the medical assistant and reassure him. This isn't your father's colonoscopy.
2: No way.
1: All right, things have changed, and the future is now.
3: Oh.
1: Cannot wait to tell them about it all in your phone tab right now.
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4: Hello?
5: Hi, is this Matthew?
4: This is Max calling.
5: I'm calling from North Digestive Health Center. I'm one of the medical assistants here.
4: Hi.
5: Hi. My name's Dorothy Dimmadome.
4: Dorothy?
5: Yeah. I'm just confirming you have a colonoscopy scheduled with us tomorrow, right? 2:45? Huh?
4: Yes. Yeah, I do.
5: Great. So now that we've confirmed your appointment, I just have a list of add-ons you may want to take advantage of.
4: Sorry, add-ons?
5: Yeah, that's right. Just added service. Maybe you could think of it as a bonus feature.
4: Well, I'm not sure what add-ons mean when it comes to a colonoscopy.
5: There's so many options nowadays. Your first potential add-on, this would be an extra $30, okay? That would be scent. Ooh. We've got lavender, root beer, or creamy ranch.
3: Oh.
4: What do you mean?
5: What do you mean? What do I mean? Don't you want to smell good?
3: Oh.
4: Ooh, you mean like that would be inside me?
5: Think of it like this. It's like having a little tree car freshener working downstairs in your pants.
4: I've never heard of that.
5: Oh, people love it. You wouldn't believe the compliments I get on my behind all the time.
4: What?
5: I pick root beer. Very popular.
4: I'm probably going to pass on the scent part.
5: Okay, so now for only $35 extra, we can add a little bit of Super Glide.
3: Oh.
4: I don't even know if I want to know about that.
5: Just imagine doing your business after your procedure, and it's going to feel like Superman shooting to the moon.
3: Oh.
4: I don't even understand what that means. I think I'm going to pass on that one, too.
5: You've heard of dropping the kids off at the pool, right? This is hurling them down the water slide.
4: Wait, isn't that what the purpose of this is, to get all the kids out of the car?
5: I don't think that's the saying, Matthew. But what I will tell you, if you want to add it on, we will glide that ramp up. Just code it for your satisfaction.
4: Yeah, no, I'm good. I think we just play it safe here because I'm already freaked out being this is my first time getting a colonoscopy.
5: Oh, your first time? Then this is a perfect add-on for you. It's similar to a theme park. We offer on-ride photos.
3: Oh. What? What does that even mean?
5: Well, that way you can take home a picture to remember the experience by.
4: Oh, okay, lady, this is some kind of joke. This has to be, right?
5: Oh, maybe you don't realize because you haven't done it. You're asleep for the procedure. So how else are you going to commemorate your first time?
4: I don't want that. Who would ever want that?
5: Would you like 2 5x8s or 3 4x6s?
4: Lady, look, I'm sorry. I am already freaking out here. I really don't want a picture of myself getting a colonoscopy.
5: It's not yourself. Your face isn't going to be in the photo.
4: Wait, what? You're just going to, what, put a picture of my hole in a frame? What are you talking about?
5: No, we don't provide the frames. That's up to the customer.
4: Okay, look, this whole call is out of control.
5: I like what you did with that hole reference. That's funny.
4: Yeah. What? No. What are you talking about, Lee?
5: Right.
4: No.
5: Listen.
4: Just a colonoscopy, 2:45 p.m., that's it, okay?
5: Okay, you're getting a little upset, so free of charge, you know what? We're going to throw in a prank phone call. How does that sound?
4: Look, I don't want anything. I definitely don't want... Wait,
5: really? Because your wife, Kinsley, she really wanted this prank phone call.
4: Oh, my God.
5: This is actually Brooke from the radio show Brooke and Jeffrey in the Morning, and your wife emailed us.
2: Oh my God. I was freaking out when you started talking about like the slip and slide and stuff. Oh my God.
5: We just thought you would want something to remember it by. That's all. Mm-hmm. I mean, it doesn't have to be the picture. We could go back to root beer. Ooh, or creamy ranch. Uh-oh. Yum.
4: Yeah, I think I'll go with the root beer over the creamy ranch.
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20: Highs level off around 69 today under overcast skies. Winds out of the east around 5 miles an hour. Mainly clear skies tonight. Lows dip down to about 45. I'm staff meteorologist Derek Height.
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21: 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Chill, you're on the coast. Breathe, you're on the coast.
1: It's amazing how quickly a date can go from butterflies and fireworks to red flags and regret. And that's exactly how one of our listeners felt after he got the invite to spend the night at his date's place.
5: Okay.
1: And he was riding on cloud nine until she walked out of her bedroom in the middle of the night and caught him on her couch doing something that he openly admits was not his proudest moment.
5: Oh, God.
1: But it's also not the worst thing you could find a house guest doing.
5: Oh.
1: You're going to hear exactly what happened in your brand new second date update next.
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1: When you spend the night with someone for the first time, are there some unwritten rules? Like no hogging the bed sheets?
2: Oh, yeah. Oh. And if you have to go to the bathroom, you have to shut the door.
3: Oh.
1: Oh.
2: Yeah. I mean, once you're in a relationship, it's kind of like, maybe not.
3: No,
2: bro. The best you're doing.
1: That falls into the bathroom ones. Two people, one toothbrush.
2: Oh.
1: Two people, one toilet.
3: Huh? You guys are so weird.
1: Yeah. Well, the truth is, I don't know. What are these unwritten rules? We really need somebody to write them down, because I only know the gentleman one about leaving cash on the nightstand.
2: Oh.
1: Very good about
2: That's just a tip,
4: just
2: right?
4: Polite. Not
2: a...
1: Yeah, but okay. I bring it up because one of our listeners, Jack, said he got the invite to stay the night after his date, but he's worried he may have accidentally broken one of her unwritten rules.
2: Oh.
1: So, Jack, first of all, welcome to the show.
5: Thank you. Thanks for having me.
2: Did you switch the tables and steal her hooded sweatshirt?
3: Oh.
5: I did not steal anything.
2: Oh,
5: well, maybe. Not much.
2: Wait, did you say maybe?
3: What?
1: I don't know. You already sound like a hero in my book, but let's back up a little bit. Let's go to the beginning. What's her name and how did you two meet?
5: Her name is Sarah, and we met in a Spanish class.
2: Oh.
5: What they do is the teacher will pair people together to speak. So I would sit next to her, hoping that, like, they, you know, because she's very attractive.
2: Do you feel like you're in middle school all over again?
4: Yeah.
2: You're like,
5: yes,
2: getting
5: exactly.
2: there, like, just at the right time when she gets in there, just so you can get the seat that you want.
5: Yeah, like, I would sit next to her, but we would never get paired up. And so one night after class, we were talking, and I just kind of made a joke, like, I think the Spanish teacher is jealous because I'd sit next to you hoping we get paired up, and he never... pairs us up, and that kind of led to, you want to go out.
2: Yes. I mean, that was smooth. That was like a way to say I like you without being too over the top about
4: it.
5: I kind of thought so. And my whole plan was like, hey, let's go to this Mexican restaurant and then we can practice our Spanish.
2: Okay.
1: Oh, okay.
5: And that's what we did. Unfortunately, that particular night, all the white guys were working and no one there actually spoke Spanish except us.
1: Such an inauthentic experience.
2: You still learned what enchilada meant.
5: Yeah. At this point, I'm thinking about, do I speak Spanish? I had my go-to line, by the way, I slipped on her, which I think helped.
2: What was it?
1: Wait, you have a line that you use during a date, not before a date?
5: Yeah, it's what I use to, like, raise my flirting game so she knows, like, I'm interested. This isn't just like, hey, we're out practicing Spanish.
2: Okay.
1: There's
2: emotions
1: behind this.
2: I can't wait to hear what it is.
1: Yeah, what is it?
5: The line is, if you were a twin, I'd still pick you.
1: Oh.
5: And laugh all you want. It works.
1: Alexis, you like it?
3: Doesn't even make that much sense.
2: I mean,
4: Alexis doesn't get it.
1: I think it does make sense, but I don't know.
3: But like a twin isn't exactly like you're still.
2: He needs to say identical, but yeah. The thing is, it doesn't sound very smooth to work. Like, how do you work that naturally into a conversation?
5: You work it in naturally after like three or four margaritas.
2: Oh, I was going to say.
4: Like, do you have any siblings?
2: Yeah.
1: No.
4: And then you respond with.
1: If you slur it, it sounds sexy.
2: Yeah. What did she say?
5: She laughed. You know, it was funny.
4: Of course.
1: Yeah. Alexis, we'll give you five margaritas and then you hear it.
3: Then I'll maybe laugh.
1: But the line must have worked because it says here you went back and ended up at her place.
5: I did. I spent the night, but. I spent the night on the couch. Like, nothing really happened. You know, I mean, you know, kiss goodnight or whatever. But
2: wait.
4: That's probably a good thing.
2: Can I ask how the couch came to be your bed? Was it your idea, her idea?
5: Mm-hmm. I mean, it was the first date, so I wanted to put it out there. I offered to be a gentleman.
2: Okay.
1: So
2: when does the, like, maybe stealing thing come in or whatever you were talking
1: stealing.
2: About at the beginning? That's what he said in the... I remember I said the hoodie line and he was like,
4: was
2: like kind of...
1: Oh, sorry. You mean the unwritten rule about spending the night.
2: Yeah, sure. What did he do wrong? That's what I want to know.
1: Because
2: he obviously knows he did something.
5: I mean, I don't think it was wrong. It might have looked bad, but...
2: So you wouldn't call it right either.
1: Okay.
4: Wow.
2: Okay.
1: What happened?
5: So in the middle of the night, her bedroom door opens and she comes out with a flashlight.
1: Uh-oh.
5: Then she sees me and I am on the couch eating some of her chips.
3: Oh,
2: you're eating her food.
4: Okay.
1: Oh.
3: Some midnight munchies?
1: Just straight out of the bag.
5: Yeah, like I never asked her, like, hey, can I eat your chips or whatever? And she didn't say anything. She just kind of went back to the bedroom.
2: Why do I imagine like a flashlight that just hits a raccoon and he's like, got red eyes?
4: Yeah. Yeah.
2: Just going to town out of a garbage can.
1: And he just freezes in total like silence, hoping that she doesn't see.
2: That's what I picture.
1: So you're thinking maybe the unwritten rule that you broke was rummaging through her food without permission.
5: That's what I'm thinking, or just the fact that I woke her up and ruined her beauty sleep might have pissed her off.
4: Yeah.
2: Okay. Either that or she forgot you were totally there, came out with a flashlight, and went, my God, I forgot.
3: Yeah.
2: This guy.
3: Like, oh, he didn't Uber home yet?
2: Yeah.
1: Okay.
2: Yeah.
1: So since that kind of awkward end to the night, there's been a breakdown in communication between you two, or what's going on?
5: I mean, she's just been super cold. To me.
2: Oh. Like one word answers via text type of thing?
1: Is it just C and no?
4: K, but it's spelled out Q-U-E this time?
2: Yeah. Oof, yeah. What?
5: It's not good, and I was kind of hoping you guys could help me out.
2: Okay.
1: Well, we'll do that for you. We'll come back, and we will call Sarah and see if you broke the unwritten rule of touching her bag of cheddar and sour cream ruffles without permission.
4: Uh-oh.
1: When we do your second date update right after this. Hold on.
5: How'd you know what kind of chips they were?
1: I can't resist those either, bro. Trust me. Hold on.
0: Kick back. You're on the coast. Lake life. 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
8: Highs level off around 69 today under overcast skies. Winds out of the east around 5 miles an hour. Mainly clear skies tonight. Lows dip down to about 45. I'm staff meteorologist Derek Height.
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1: After living this many years, I know of two golden rules to live by.
2: Okay.
1: Number one, never touch a woman's purse.
2: Yeah. Okay.
1: And number two, never ever touch a woman's family-sized bag of sour cream and cheddar ruffles while she's sleeping.
3: Don't you dare.
1: And unfortunately for our listener, Jack, he crossed one of those boundaries after a dinner date when he was given the chance to spend the night over at Sarah's place.
2: Yeah, did he ruin it?
1: Yeah, because it led to an awkward moment where she caught him in the middle of the night with a flashlight eating chips on her couch like some kind of dumpster raccoon. And he believes it's the reason he might not be getting another date.
3: I have an important question. Did you leave the bag empty or did you leave some for her to eat?
4: Oh, that's important.
2: Alexis may have nailed it.
1: There must have been some crumbs down in there at the bottom.
2: Nobody wants the crumbs,
3: no,
2: Jeff.
3: No, those are the worst people.
5: I only finished the bag because she saw me.
2: Okay.
3: Yeah.
2: And then guess what? I bet he still rolled it up and put it on the counter as if there was something in it.
1: Well, chips aside, we're going to dial Sarah anyway and hopefully see if she can forgive you for your grave error. Let's dial her number and see if she answers the phone.
2: I'd say chips ahoy right now, Jeff.
1: Those aren't chips.
2: Okay.
4: Yeah.
1: Well,
4: it's
1: still cookies,
3: come on, Brooke.
1: Brooke. That's a total sin. Let's go.
6: Hello?
1: Hey, is this Sarah?
6: Yeah, this is she.
2: You could say it with a smile on your voice. God.
1: I won't, because I know that Sarah's been through some tough times right now, and I want to be here for her in a time of need.
2: Hi, Sarah.
6: Hi.
1: Hi. You probably don't know us. My name is Jeff. I'm a very, very kind, loving soul of the member, a member of the show Brooke and Jeffrey in the Morning.
6: Oh, okay.
2: Yeah.
1: If you're not familiar, it's a segment where we try to help out listeners who've gone out with someone and afterwards they're not getting a call back. We can reach out on their behalf to see if there's a reason why.
6: Yeah, I think I've heard of that.
1: Yeah.
2: Okay, cool.
1: So in this case, we're reaching out on behalf of someone.

0: one you hung out with the other night, a guy named Jack.
1: That's it?
2: Okay, yeah, this is a joke, right? Like this is some type of joke?
3: No. Jack from your Spanish class?
2: Yeah, oh yeah, I know Jack from Spanish class, sure.
3: What's funny about it?
4: Yeah.
2: Well, I'm just confused, like he reached out to y'all about me?
4: Yeah. Mm-hmm.
0: Jack told us about the two of you and how you met and going out to eat at a Mexican place the other night. It would seem like a fun date that we heard about.
2: Mm.
0: And then...
3: It sounds like he was like really flirty and into you. Was he not?
1: What a size.
2: I think being into me is a bit of the problem, actually. Because do you know where he's reaching like out to you from?
3: What?
0: No, we don't do like tracking locations of everybody that calls into the show. We just know that Jack says you've been acting kind of cold towards him lately.
3: I don't get it. What do you mean from where? From his phone?
2: Well, it might be his phone, but you know where he was last time I checked was he was still at my place.
3: Huh?
1: What?
2: He's been at my place for like 2 days now.
4: Wait, 2 days?
3: Jack's in your house?
2: Yeah.
3: Are you in your apartment?
2: Yeah. And like, yeah, maybe I've been cold because he was supposed to be gone.
4: Oh my God.
0: Hold on.
3: Wait, he didn't say that you weren't calling him back. He just said you'd been cold to him.
2: Yeah, well, because there's no reason to call him. He's always there.
3: Girl.
1: What?
3: Like, you're saying that the first night you guys went to the Mexican restaurant, he stayed the night on the couch, mm-hmm. and when you left and came home from work, he was still there.
4: Oh, my
2: God. Well, okay, yes. A little bit is maybe my fault, because I guess if you give somebody an inch, they take a mile, but, like, he gave me the sob story about something funky is going on with his lease. It'll only take 24 hours.
3: Oh.
2: But then it's like it keeps getting extended.
3: Oh, man. Oh, no. Okay.
2: I mean, it was actually not even an issue until when I came home from work. And like he said that he was going to be gone by then, but he wasn't. He was home and watching TV with his feet up on the table.
3: Oh,
2: and he's in his boxers.
3: In his boxers?
1: What?
2: Yeah. And the worst thing is he doesn't replenish the snacks.
0: Oh, God.
1: The worst thing.
0: Yeah, that's definitely the biggest transgression that he's made so far.
3: I can't believe he's been in your house. He was calling from your apartment. I mean, he put pants on ever?
0: Okay.
2: So that's why I don't understand he's calling you about me. This is honestly, is backwards.
0: Yeah,
2: you need to help me, actually.
0: I'm sorry.
3: It's true.
0: When we spoke to Jack, he did not mention that he had been basically living and crashing in your apartment for days on end. That never came to our mind.
3: We didn't ask how he left because we just assumed he left. Yeah.
0: Like normal people do after a date. But now we can't ask him about that because he's already on the phone listening in on this conversation as we speak.
1: Live from your couch.
2: You're joking.
0: Oh, yeah. At your house. Jack. I'm not. Jack.
2: Yeah.
0: What the heck, dude?
3: Are you still there, Jack?
2: Oh, my God.
5: I mean, I'm here right now,
4: What are you doing, man?
5: What, we talked about this. They were painting the apartment and, like, the fumes and stuff. But, I mean, I'm going to be gone soon.
4: Oh, my God.
3: Soon? The fumes?
5: Let's
2: see what the story is tomorrow, too. I don't know. I mean, it's just like you're pulling excuses out of a hat.
5: Listen,
2: I'm very confused on how this saved my life, actually.
0: Okay.
5: Wait a minute. So just so you know, the reason I called them was because you were kind of cold to me this morning, and I thought, a second day would be cool, right? Because, like, you know, this is a thing where, like, they will pay for a second date. Like, I think we should do that.
0: Jack.
2: You cannot be serious.
0: Jack, the point of this segment is for people who, like, can't get in touch with the person anymore. We'll reach out to them. Not like I'm squatting in their home and they're not being nice about it.
4: And paying for the date is literally a cherry on top.
0: Just
4: kind of be like, you're welcome.
0: We'll sweeten the deal for you.
4: Not the point.
5: Well, I mean, it's kind of the same thing. Like, because she's not really talking to me very much.
3: Dude, well, Jack, you cannot be this thick-skulled. I mean, come on. You know that she doesn't want you there anymore, right?
5: Okay, Sarah, we're just, like, really off track here. Like, I think we need to focus on the relationship, like, and how to fix this. Like, this kind of... I mean, seriously, like, forget for a second that I'm here staying at your place on the couch or whatever. Like, I want to focus on us.
0: I mean, it might help, Jack, if you at least started with replenishing her wheat thins after you eat them all. But, Sarah, I mean, okay. Yes, objectively, it's a weird situation.
3: Oh,
0: I think we all agree with that.
3: Yes.
0: But let's go to the heart of the situation, specifically Jack's heart. How do you think he feels right now?
2: I know how he feels. He feels hungry, okay? Because, you know, he texted me to bring home some ice cream like an hour ago.
0: Probably to split together with you, to share.
4: That's unbelievable, dude.
3: Jack, you don't have anyone in your life that you can live with instead of a woman that you wanted to go on a first... Oh, my God.
5: I mean, she invited me to her place. That's why I'm here. I only needed, like, a night or two.
4: Does that mean you're done? Does that mean today's the last day, and by the time she gets home, you're gone?
5: It could be even before that. It could be, like, in the next minute. Like, I'm just waiting on the call.
3: Oh, you're waiting for a call from management to allow him back in painting.
4: The painter's
3: painting. Yeah.
0: Okay. We're talking about the wrong things here. Let's ask the important question. What type of ice cream is it that we're going to be splitting later?
5: I mean, you guys are having a go at this or whatever, but I'm serious. Like, I like her. I think we have a future, and I would like another... the date to, you know, work this out.
0: Okay. Oh, no. Well, maybe we can meet somewhere in the middle and throw out a Ben and Jerry's gift card for the two of you to share, because we would send you on a date there if you're open to seeing him. Well, I mean, you're probably going to see him no matter what, Sarah.
3: No, but it could be any minute that he's gone, Jack.
0: Yeah, it could be, and you might never see him again afterwards if you don't agree to another date, and we would pay for it.
2: Oh, gosh. It's a no. Okay. Stop, like, very gently, Jack. I'm sorry. I've had enough of you.
3: You're just saying gently so that he doesn't screw up anything.
4: He's going to break something.
5: I'm not that type of guy, you know. I screwed this up. But
2: I wish you the best.
5: Are you picking up ice cream, though, anyway? I mean,
2: oh, my gosh.
3: Get your own snacks, Jack.
2: I guess I might as well.
0: Oh, she's going to do it.
3: Oh, what?
2: Hey. Yeah. Well, parting ice cream.
3: No, okay, this is Mexican.
5: Wow, thank you, Sarah. You're amazing. And please, get back soon. I can't wait to see you again.
3: No. Yeah. Oh, my God.
0: I can hear his stomach start to rumble.
5: Okay,
0: this is getting dire.
3: I don't think he's going anywhere.
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10: Highs level off around 69 today under overcast skies. Winds out of the east around 5 miles an hour. Mainly clear skies tonight. Lows dip down to about 45. I'm staff meteorologist Derek Height.
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7: Overcast skies this afternoon with highs around 69. Winds out of the east around 5 miles an hour. Lows dip down to about 45 tonight. Mainly clear skies. I'm staff meteorologist.

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16: Overcast skies this afternoon with highs around 69. Winds out of the east around 5 miles an hour. Lows dip down to about 45 tonight, mainly clear skies. I'm staff meteorologist Derek Height.
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7: Overcast skies this afternoon with highs around 69. Winds out of the east around 5 miles an hour. Lows dip down to about 45 tonight. Mainly clear skies. I'm staff meteorologist Derek Height.
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11: Overcast skies this afternoon with highs around 69. Winds out of the east around 5 miles an hour. Lows dip down to about 45 tonight, mainly clear skies. I'm staff meteorologist Derek Height.
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10: Daytime highs approaching 69 this afternoon under cloudy skies, easterly winds around 5 miles an hour. Mainly clear skies tonight. Lows level off around 46. I'm staff meteorologist Derek Height.
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14: Daytime highs approaching 69 this afternoon under cloudy skies, easterly winds around 5 miles an hour. Mainly clear skies tonight. Lows level off around 46. I'm staff meteorologist Derek Height.
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12: 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The Journal of the American Medical Association found adding behavior therapy to GLP-1s nearly tripled the results. 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
7: Daytime highs approaching 69 this afternoon under overcast skies. Easterly winds around 5 miles an hour. Mainly clear skies tonight. Lows dip down to about 46. I'm staff meteorologist Derek Height.
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10: Daytime highs approaching 69 this afternoon under overcast skies, easterly winds around 5 miles an hour. Mainly clear skies tonight, lows dip down to about 46. I'm staff meteorologist Derek Height.
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Modern hits for Southwest Michigan. They call me Zach East because that's the name my parents gave me.

is Fall Out Boy in 98.3 The Coast. Modern hits for Southwest Michigan. And One Hit Wonder Day today. Wow. This list could be really big, but Ranker.com actually put together their top 10 One Hit Wonder list. A list built for arguing, that's for sure. Coming in at number 10, Play That Funky Music by Wild Cherry. Also on the list, 99 Luftballons by Nina. I'm Gonna Be 500 Miles by The Proclaimers, My Sharona by The Knack, and Video Killed the Radio Star by The Buggles. The top five one-hit wonders, 8675309 by Tommy Two Tone, Spirit in the Sky from Norman Greenbaum, Come on Eileen by Dexy's Midnight Runners, Tainted Love from Soft Cell, and at number one, Take on Me from A-ha. I think I can agree with that.

0: Life is different on the coast. 98.3 The Coast, where lake life meets wine country and the music always fits the moment. 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
13: Daytime highs approaching 69 this afternoon under overcast skies. Easterly winds around 5 miles an hour. Mainly clear skies tonight. Lows dip down to about 46. I'm staff meteorologist Derek Height.
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14: 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Chill, you're on the coast. Breathe, you're on the coast.

98.3 The Coast is your home of Brooke and Jeffrey in the morning. 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

the moon as Shut Up and Dance in 98.3 The Coast. Modern hits for Southwest Michigan. If you thought your kids or husband played too many video games, just listen up. Grandma has got them beat. 78-year-old grandmother in Scotland just landed in the Guinness Book of World Records as the oldest female Fortnite streamer on Twitch. Those are words I don't say out loud very often. Her name is Kath Bowie. She streams under the handle GrumpyGran48. She's been live streaming her gaming sessions for 9 years and credits her grandson for pulling her in 2017 into the world of Fortnite. She'll be featured in next year's edition of the book. So somewhere on the internet right now, a teenager is getting eliminated in Fortnite by a woman who remembers rotary phones. Show some respect, young man. Take the L.

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11: Cloudy skies with a few peaks of sun this afternoon, with daytime highs approaching 69. Easterly winds around 5 miles an hour. Lows around 46. Tonight, mainly clear skies. I'm staff meteorologist Derek Height.
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Modern hits for Southwest Michigan. I'm Zach. It's Dolly Parton Day. I'll tell you about that in just a bit. The Clash is right now on The Coast.

Coldplay and 98.3 The Coast, modern hits for Southwest Michigan with Dolly Parton Day today. It's timed as a nod to 9 to 5. Today's 9:25. And cities across the country are honoring the Queen of Country as New Orleans is holding a Celebration of Life parade complete with an 8-foot skeleton dolly, which is somehow both extremely New Orleans and somehow appropriate. Nashville is going pink with lights and dolly posters throughout the city. Garth Brooks' Friends in Low Places bar is donating proceeds to the Imagination Library, which has given away hundreds of millions of books to kids. And San Francisco is throwing a daytime celebration with live music. So put on 9 to 5 today. Donate to your library. Be a little kinder to somebody. That is the entire assignment. That's a nice gift that she left all of us.

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1: 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Joining me today, the one and only director Ron Butts, Cass County Animal Control. And Ron, we got pickles today. 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
2: Brock, we sure do, and we're not talking about the fancy gourmet food pickles, you know, that... That's a good summer cravings here right now. But I got to give a huge shout out to our amazing friends over at the Mason Jar Cafe for sponsoring Pickles this morning, because she is this medium-sized ball of love that is just going to melt your heart when you get to meet her. And she loves to spend some time outside, loves to explore and take all the fall smells in. She's just a happy-go-lucky dog. It doesn't have a single hate in her life, and she loves everybody and everything.
1: Judging from the pictures where she's smiling huge in both of them, I think that tracks. Well, if someone wants to find out more about Pickles, maybe did hang out with her for a little bit, get to know her, and possibly take her home, what do they got to do? How do they get a hold of you guys and meet Pickles?
2: Pretty simple, Brock. You know, she's about a year old, about 50 pounds. So she'll still, you know, she still has the potential to be for a good lap dog, and she's all updated on her vaccines. But you can check out Pickles and the rest of her shelter buddies on our website at ccacshelter.org, where all of our adoptable pets and even our lost pets that are looking to get back into their homes are listed on our website. And any current events that we might have on the horizon, you know, they'll be listed on there, as well as directions of the shelter and adoption information as well. So, but if you're over in the Cassopolis area, I challenge you to stop in and meet Pickles here today, because we're at 323 M62 North here in Cassopolis, or give us a call the old school way. It's Friday, goofing off, trying to wait till, you know, payday 5 o'clock hits, and we're blasted out of the office there. But give us a call. We're at 269-445-3701.
1: Beautiful. And am I right in seeing that her adoption fee is waived? They just got to do a $25 deposit?
2: Absolutely, Brock. And this is kind of a director special here that I try to do for all of our featured pets here on Furry Friends Friday. We waive the adoption fees just to try to encourage pet adoptions. But the state says that we still have to collect a $25 spay neuter deposit because she's not been spayed yet. But once you get that operation complete, you'll get that deposit back plus another $15 back towards that. So you're actually making a couple bucks if you adopt here today.
1: 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Well, Ron, thank you again so much, buddy, for taking the time. We appreciate it.
2: Brock, thanks for having Pickles and I on here this morning.
1: You got it. This has been the Mason Jar Cafe Furry Friend of the Week. 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
12: Cloudy skies with a few peaks of sun this afternoon, with daytime highs approaching 69. Easterly winds around 5 miles an hour. Lows around 46. Tonight, mainly clear skies. I'm staff meteorologist Derek Height.
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98.3 The Coast, modern hits for Southwest Michigan. With Zach here. You've no doubt maybe heard of or been a part of a bar crawl at some point. And now they've actually created bar crawls for pretty much any occasion, including children's birthday parties. Yes, there's a bunch of adults getting drunk in the corner, usually, but that's actually not happening here. There's an emerging trend of park crawls, where you take a rowdy, screaming group of kids to the three or four best parks in town, which is honestly exactly what a bar crawl already is, minus the drinks and with slightly better balance. The upgrade is renting a party bus so the kids can snack and hang out between stops, which saves parents from organizing a caravan. And then, when you get to the final park, there's cake! Maybe this is an adult event. I would love that. The bus is not cheap. Everything else obviously is. And it may still beat booking a venue or feeding a big group at a restaurant. Opinions for this, by the way, are split online. Some people are calling it pretty genius. Others calling it a nightmare, mostly because somebody has to supervise all those kids and load them on and off of a bus four separate times. No thanks.

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1: Sunshine expected tomorrow. High temperatures reach up to 71. I'm staff meteorologist Derek Height.
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98.3 The Coast, modern hits for Southwest Michigan, and your good news for today. Barbara Daniels spent 30 years as a teacher in Virginia before retiring in 2011, and instead of taking it easy, she spent the last 15 years turning a local thrift shop into a community powerhouse. Barbara runs the Cumberland Clothes Closet, where she works with volunteers to sort gently used clothes, books, and household goods to keep prices dirt cheap for local families. Even better, every single cent of profit gets poured right back into her town. Under her leadership, the shop has handed out $10,000 in student scholarships, funded the local library, and chipped in for the volunteer fire department, and supported local food banks. Barbara doesn't consider herself the centerpiece of that effort or see anything extraordinary in her work. Instead, she credits the store's true success to the bond between volunteers and customers. Without them, she says, helping those in need would be pretty impossible. She explains, our community is a part of us and we are a part of it. That's your good news for today. Find more good news stories inside the 98.3 The Coast app or at 98.3thecoast.com.

0: Life is different on the coast. 98.3 The Coast, where lake life meets wine country and the music always fits the moment. 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
10: Lows dip down to about 46
11: tonight
10: under mainly clear skies.
11: Winds out of the northeast
10: around 5 miles an hour. Bright sunshine expected tomorrow. High temperatures reach up to 71. I'm staff meteorologist Derek Height.
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98.3 The Coast, modern hits for Southwest Michigan. With Zach here, somebody recently asked Reddit, which hobby has ended more relationships than people realize? The answers were pretty brutal and specific. Golf got hammered repeatedly. One person pointed out the term golf widow literally exists. Another said their parents have been divorced over 30 years, and their mom still hates golf. That is commitment. Endurance sports took heavy fire. Someone saw a sign at an Ironman triathlon reading, "If you're still married, you didn't train hard enough." Marathon and ultra running got flagged as well, with bonus points if you still have small kids at home and can manage to still vanish for hours. Anything involving a trailer made the list of ending more relationships from your hobby. RV camping, boating, horses. As one person put it, the fights at the boat ramp are pretty amazing. Restoring old cars also got a great write-up. It starts as a weekend thing, then the garage is permanently occupied, the budget quietly triples, and every spare dollar goes to parts that sit in boxes for years. The commenter watched two friends' marriages crack under it. The car never got finished. Social media content creation also made the list, because every dinner turns into a 60-minute photo shoot and you can't touch your food till they get the right angle. The original World of Warcraft also got named specifically. One person noting that younger folks don't understand how many households in 2004 and 2005 went under.

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13: Lows dip down to about 46
14: tonight
13: under mainly clear skies.
14: Winds out of the northeast
13: around 5 miles an hour. Bright sunshine expected tomorrow. High temperatures reach up to 71. I'm staff meteorologist Derek Height.
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I say you look so fine that I really want to make you mine. 4, 5, 6, come on and get your kicks. 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

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I said, you look so fine that I really wanna make you mine. 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

Have you ever been to a convenience store that was actually an inconvenience? Now there really is one, for real. I'll tell you about that coming up after Green Day and Benson Boone here on the coast.

Green Day is on 98.3 The Coast, Modern Hits for Southwest Michigan. I'm Zach. A former 7-Eleven in the Seattle area has been converted into an inconvenience store. Yes, that is the actual name. It's an art experience featuring work from dozens of local artists, most of it riffing on 7-Eleven and convenience store culture. There's a hot bar, there's a checkout counter, the whole layout is pretty much intact. Everything inside actually is for sale. The inventory is pretty fantastic. Shoulder bags made from Cheetos and Lay's chip bags. Beeswax egg candles. A candle that doubles as a yardstick. And best of all, intentionally tangled USB cords. Because it is an inconvenience after all. They're open Saturdays and Sundays, at least through the end of the year, if you make your way to Seattle.

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16: Lows dip down to about 46
17: tonight
16: under mainly clear skies.
17: Winds out of the northeast
16: around 5 miles an hour. Bright sunshine expected tomorrow. High temperatures reach up to 71. I'm staff meteorologist Derek Height.
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98.3 The Coast, modern hits for Southwest Michigan with Fun and Janelle Monae. It's Zach here. If you're single and wondering whether the one is even out there, there are a lot of people right now who probably are with you. There's some new research that found that 41% of single Americans believe they'll eventually find their soulmate. It's not much better on the other side. 20% of people already in relationships said their current partner isn't actually the one. Americans have also mistaken someone for their soulmate an average of 2 times, and a third say they've had their heart broken even more than that. Then there's this. 56% of respondents say they've lost their dating game entirely, and women feel it more than men, 60-47. Still, people haven't fully given up. Some believe you can have multiple soulmates over a lifetime, which is either romantic or an interestingly convenient loophole.

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11: Lows dip down to about 46
12: tonight
11: under mainly clear skies.
12: Winds out of the northeast
11: around 5 miles an hour. Bright sunshine expected tomorrow. High temperatures reach up to 71. I'm staff meteorologist Derek Height.
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It's Zach. Have a great rest of the day and weekends. I'll talk to you again on Monday starting at 3. Brooke and Jeffrey also back Monday from 6 to 10 as well. Don't forget new music Saturday morning, 8 to 10 a.m. on Out of Order with Stryker. It's all right here on the coast.

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0: Life is different on the coast. 98.3 The Coast, where lake life meets wine country and the music always fits the moment. 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
12: Lows dip down to about 46
13: tonight
12: under mainly clear skies.
13: Winds out of the northeast
12: around 5 miles an hour. Bright sunshine expected tomorrow. High temperatures reach up to 71. I'm staff meteorologist Derek Height.
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2: Mainly clear tonight with a low of 46. Northeasterly winds around 5 miles an hour. Ample sunshine expected tomorrow. Daytime highs approaching 71. I'm staff meteorologist Derek Height.
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